0: and an extremely serious security breach. FSN's Blake Sifton reports from Tel Aviv.
1: We understand there were between 160 and 180 passengers on this flight from Dubai to Tel Aviv. Almost all of them are Israeli. And as the plane was entering Jordanian airspace, it took an abrupt U-turn. And at that point, it issued two distress signals. One was a general emergency signal, and the other was for a hijacking, or what's called unlawful interference. Flight tracking websites also show that the plane plummeted some 17,000 feet in just under 2 minutes.
0: Iran's Foreign Minister Abbas Araghchi has presented his cabinet with a proposal from Washington, delivered through Qatari mediators, as the two sides seek a path to ending the war. US President Donald Trump, though, has publicly denied offering Tehran any sanctions relief. Iran says it sees the withdrawal of American forces from Iraq as a security vacuum its allies can now exploit. FSN's Kate Fisher reports from Washington.
2: Celebrations really in Tehran on this, because they see this now as a security vacuum opening up in Iraq that their militias that they back can kind of take over and cause problems for peace and stability there. And I think it's really the US is clearly hoping, believing that the Iraqi state is strong enough to control these militias. And there is, of course, the fact that they are still very actively involved in advising and being security partners for Iraq.
0: The US technology executives who signed a voluntary artificial intelligence safety accord at the White House have already acknowledged that the measures may eventually need to be written into law. US President Donald Trump has said the industry will be self-policing, but some of the signatories themselves have warned of the technology's risks. Pressure is growing on the UK Prime Minister to set out how he intends to fund a promised national care service. Andy Burnham says he will adjust the state pension system to make the savings to pay for it, but economists have warned it won't be enough. UK Culture Minister Lisa Nandy has defended the proposals.
3: It could require additional funding, but the first step, and it's a bold step, it is a one that is not without political pain, is Andy's decision to, after the next election, adjust the triple lock, which will, we think, free up around £15 billion a year by the end of the 2030s.
0: From Bureaus Worldwide, this is FSN.
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6: From the Desert Diamond Casino Y Weather Center, here's your forecast for Ajo.
7: Tonight, mostly clear, low red around 64. Thursday, sunny with a high near 87. Thursday night, mostly clear, low red around 67. Friday, sunny with a high near 91. Friday night, clear skies, low red around 70. Currently in Ajo, it's 84 degrees.
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8: 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Tacos El Tarasco, carry out or dine in, 520-387-8692. Tacos El Tarasco on Highway 85 in Aho.
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11: 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Karaoke Friday nights at 9 p.m. The Choo Choo on Highway 85 in Aho.
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Aho's hit music is Z89.3 Bruno Mars and I Just Might. Started off the 5 o'clock hour musically on our Wednesday hump day afternoon. This hour, DJ Khaled. Also got Gail. Great stuff on the way from J-Lo as well. Rebecca J, she has got a story in Espanol. It's Morgan Wallen, What I Want. 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

0: Small Town, Big Radio Z 89.3. That was
1: Juanes Pa Dentro.
0: And we heard from Outkast and Miss Jackson. Sean in.
1: Becca James.
0: Along with you. I'm sorry, Miss Jackson. Ooh, I am for real. Anyway, see, I should have been a singer. Should have been fantastic. Sure. You know, it's hard to find a cool teacher nowadays.
1: Oh, yeah.
0: You know, teachers are you know, I don't know. It just seemed like back in the day they were a lot more fun. I could be wrong. Maybe I am. But, you know, and a lot of times, you know, teachers will teach you other things. You know, they teach, you know, sometimes you can have like a history teacher and maybe he taught like auto shop or something, you know, the other classes and stuff like that. Mm-hmm. But it's hard to find teachers willing to go above and beyond to teach their students new exciting things, you know, life skills. But not in Tokyo, because apparently there was a teacher that was teaching his students how to break into a house.
1: Wow.
0: Yeah, because it says here, teacher broke into a house along with his students.
1: Wow.
0: You know, that is guidance. Right. That is guidance and just going above and beyond. Uh-huh. Talk about extra credit, you know? Anyway, it is Rebecca's story in Espanol.
1: En Tokio, Japón, un profesor de instituto de 26 años ha sido arrestado bajo sospechas de entrar a la fuerza en una casa con dos de sus alumnos varones e intentar robar objetos de valor. 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
0: Wow. So, in Tokyo, Japan, a 26-year-old high school teacher has been arrested on suspicion of breaking into a home with two of his male students and attempting to steal valuables. According to police, at around 8 p.m. on February 2nd, teacher Rosuki Kimura and the two teens broke into the Tokyo home of a man in his 70s. They slipped in through an unlocked window, believing the residence was empty. However, after spotting freshly bought vegetables inside, they realized someone was home and fled the scene empty-handed. Investigators revealed that Kimura had been actively instructing the students on burglary tactics. He allegedly told the youths to look for Buddhist altar bells because they are made of pure gold and sell for a high price. He also taught them how to sell stolen items using flea market smartphone apps. So I guess you could say Japan never pays their teachers crap. So Japan pays their teachers crap just like in America. That's what I'm saying. You know, if you're doing homework, it's supposed to be at your home, not somebody else's.
1: Right. I mean, you learn something like every day. On that day, it was breaking and entering.
0: Absolutely so.
1: Yep. Next time, look for the stuff and run as fast as you can.
0: Oh, well, that's great. Giving some advice. Although I think we just told everybody to start looking for Buddhist altar bells.
1: Right.
0: Because they're made of pure gold and sell for a high price.
1: Mm-hmm.
0: But you didn't hear it from us.
1: No.
0: That's right. And if you're Buddhist, hide your altar bells. There you go. All right, here's Gail. It's ABC. It's Z 89.3 101.5 HD3 Phoenix.

0: 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That was J-Lo with
1: Cambia el Paso.
0: And we heard from Arrested Development in Tennessee from 1992. Sean
1: and Rebecca J.
0: Getting ready to head on out of here on a Wednesday hump day afternoon. Hope you have an amazing Wednesday. If you're traveling around, please travel safely. Remember speed limits in Ajo, Y, Sonoyta, Rocky Point, Caborca, Nogales, Agua Prieta, Tucson, Phoenix, Gila Bend. They're strictly enforced.
1: Everywhere.
0: Yeah, it's just strictly enforced everywhere. But, you know. All right. Coming up next, from 6 until 10, it is John and Heidi. 10 o'clock tonight, it is Late Nights with Josh D. I thought you might have remembered. You didn't remember?
1: I remember, but you were always doing the same.
0: Yeah, but I like you. I like hearing your voice.
1: Okay. Josh D.
0: All right, Josh D. From 10 p.m. until 5 a.m. So stick around for all of that fun, my friends. Gonna leave you with Mars. Pump up the volume. Taking you back to 1988. It's Z 89.3 101.5 HD3 Phoenix. 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

0: Thanks for listening to Z89.3. It's Wednesday. My beautiful bride here at my side. Hello, Heidi. How's it going?
1: Hello. Good. How are you doing?
0: I'm good. I got a mess again. I had this all tidied up just a couple days ago.
1: You did.
0: It looked really good, too, didn't it?
1: It looked very good.
0: Let's just sit here and think about how good it looked. It looked so good. Now I got a pile of stuff here. It's like the changing of a season. So I got like some promotion stuff here. Just, one of these days, I'm going to be all caught up and then it's going to stay caught up. But that is not today. But I am excited to visit with Zachary Levi. He has been in so many fun movies and TV shows. He's got a new one out. Just came out the tail end. It was the 11th, I think, of September. So not quite the end of the month. It's called The Fix. And Liam Neeson is in this. I don't know if this is based on a true story or not. It kind of seems like it. But I don't know. I'm going to chat with him all about it coming up in a bit.

0: Z89.3. Now, with today's reason to party, here's my beautiful bride, Heidi Small. What do you have for me there, Heidi?
1: Well, today is Hot Mulled Cider Day.
0: I don't quite know what that is.
1: I love cider. We just had cider at a party here.
0: But was it hot? Was it mulled?
1: It was hot, and it had booze, so...
0: Does that mean it's mulled?
1: I think so. I don't know. Anyway, it has cinnamon sticks, cloves, allspice, berries, orange peel, lemon peel, maple syrup, apple cider, and then dark rum. Yummy.
0: Okay.
1: It's the time of year for that. It's fantastic.
0: That does sound interesting. I have a link to that drink. It's in the show notes for today at johnandheidishow.com. Is it my turn?

0: 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Here's your forecast for Ajo.
1: Tonight, mostly clear, low right around 64. Thursday, sunny with a high near 87. Thursday night, mostly clear, low right around 67. Friday, sunny with a high near 91. Friday night, clear skies, low right around 70. Currently in Ajo, it's 80 degrees.
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0: online at ahoradio.org. 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Now, surveys and studies and such. Good news for singers. Apparently, you can delete the dating... Oh, no, I'm sorry, not singers. Singles. That makes a lot more sense.
1: Hey, let me tighten up these reading glasses.
0: Good news. Good news for singles, not singers. Apparently, you can delete the dating app and nobody dies. About half of single Americans went on zero dates in the last year, according to a new survey of 5,000 singles. I don't know how many of those were singers, but probably some. One in four said that even if their perfect match showed up tomorrow, they'd probably still say, nah, I'm good. More than half say they are happier now than while they were in their last relationship. 55% report less stress right now. 51% feel more confident right now. About a third have been single for at least 5 years, and 11% have never had a romantic partner ever. Still, romance is not dead. 62% believe that love at first sight is a thing, and 47% say they have experienced it.
2: That just makes me sad. That whole concept makes me so sad.
0: I know several people who are single. I know some that are happy to be single, but I know some that would like to not be single. So.
2: Yeah.
0: Surveys and studies and such.

0: 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Now, big screen, little screen, Happy Days. Did you ever watch Happy Days?
1: I did.
0: I liked that. It was kind of fun. It almost had a different name. Henry Winkler knew he had to stop it. During a recent appearance, he explained to the president of that the former president of ABC would often come into the dressing room and pitch ideas, and he wanted it to be called Fonzie's Happy Days.
1: Oh, yeah.
0: Winkler said, in spite of the fact that that's my character and my character was taken off, he's like, no, don't do that. Because it's not broken. It's good. Let's not change it. Let's leave it. And the guy said, yeah, okay, we can do that. But they almost changed it to Fonzie's Happy Days.
1: I'm glad they didn't do that, too.
0: And Princess Diana has been gone since 1997. Her brother, Charles Spencer, is revealing some new info about his late sister. At her time of death, she was the most famous woman in the world. He put out a book, and he says he thinks Diana may have suffered from a form of neurodivergence, and he rejects claims made by public about her mental health. In Swan Song, Diana, My Sister, which just recently came out, he opens up about him being diagnosed with ADHD later in life. In a new interview, he believes that Princess Diana suffered from the same disorder, along with dyslexia. So anyway, I don't know why that landed here, but here it is. Big screen, little screen. It has nothing to do with movies or TV shows.
1: It has really nothing to do with anything.
0: I don't know why
1: we need this information.
0: Well, because it was put in front of me, and I read whatever you put in front of me, which is bad information to tell people. Big screen, little screen on the John and Heidi Show. Yeah.

0: kicking ass.
1: You're bringing the energy with hit after hit.
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2: Aho Chevron, Aho Insurance Center, and El Cobre Deli remind travelers that the border closes at 8 p.m. tonight. Please drive safe.

0: It's Z89.3. Heidi, did you know that leaves change color in autumn because of chlorophyll, the green pigment used for photosynthesis? It breaks down, revealing yellow and orange and red pigments that were already there, but now you see them better because of the removal of the green.
1: Isn't that cool?
0: Yeah, it's pretty cool. This is one of the most beautiful times of year when the leaves change color.
1: Agreed.
0: And I think it's really cool. There are some people who plant specific trees to get specific patterns. One of my favorites is a guy who made a giant smiley face on the side of a mountain.
1: Oh, fun.
0: And he had trees that they turn yellow and others that don't. And the yellow trees turn into a giant smiley face. I just think that is the coolest thing. I wish I was smart enough to be able to do that kind of stuff. Knowing my luck, I'd get it wrong. And they're like, what's wrong with this man? What is that supposed to be? All right, we don't know everything, but now we know this.

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0: Time now for the joke of the day with my beautiful bride, Heidi Small. What do you got for me there, Heidi?
1: I have three today.
0: Oh, that means none of these are good?
1: That means nothing.
0: You look very disappointed in all three.
1: I'm very disappointed, and you will be as well.
0: I should get a buzzer.
1: So I apologize in advance.
0: Let's see if I can find a nice buzzer.
1: What's the best way to watch a fishing show?
0: I have no idea.
1: Live stream.
0: Live streamed. See, that's actually not bad. I get that.
1: What kind of shoes do bananas wear?
0: What kind of shoes?
1: Slippers.
0: Slippers.
1: And finally, two fish are in a tank. One says to the other, "You know how to drive this thing?" That one I kind of like.
0: I think all of those were actually not as bad as here's the thing, though. You set me up expecting them to be stinkers.
1: They weren't
0: quite as bad as I expected. I think that's because you made me expect them to be worse. So good job on both fronts. All right. That is the joke of the

0: 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Here's your forecast for Ajo.
1: Tonight, mostly clear, low right around 64. Thursday, sunny with a high near 87. Thursday night, mostly clear, low right around 67. Friday, sunny with a high near 91. Friday night, clear skies, low right around 70. Currently in Ajo, it's 78 degrees.
0: 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Located on Highway 86 in Y, Arizona. 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
5: 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Karaoke Friday nights at 9 p.m. The Choo Choo on Highway 85 in Ajo.
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0: You can download our app by searching the App Store for Z89.3 KZAO. Time now for the scoop of the day. 42% of adults under the age of 30 say they use their smartphone almost constantly. So I see that. I use my phone for a lot of things. Yeah. My calendar is on my phone. I use it for recording some things. I use it to take photographs. I use it for a lot of stuff. So I get that. And it's quickly falling out of fashion. But for those who still live in a place where you have to change your clocks twice a year, get set for the after effects. They say sleep experts warn that even though, in theory, you should enjoy an extra hour of sleep on the morning of November the 1st, October 25th in most of Europe, by the way, you could experience a mild form of social jet lag. Yeah, Harvard sleep researcher Dr. Eric Zhou says adjusting the clocks can disrupt your circadian rhythm, leading to sleep deprivation, stress, and fatigue, which can result in increased risk for bad health outcomes, like stroke or heart attack. Neuroscientists Laura Bijorski said the fall change is easier than the spring change because we gain an hour, but our biological clocks can still be thrown off. Experts recommend keeping your normal routine and resisting the temptation to turn that extra hour of sleep into 3 extra hours of sleep. Here's what I do.
1: I'm so sick of the whole time change thing.
0: It might be going away. I don't know what's going to happen.
1: It'd be
0: there.
1: Great, but
0: I don't sleep in. I do something that I've been putting off, and I put that on that extra hour because I'm like, man, I wish I had a little extra time to do this. That one day a year, I have an extra hour. So that's when I do those projects. And every year I feel like I've accomplished something. So that's my secret. Well, it's not a very good secret because I just told you. Scoop of the day on the John and Heidi Show.

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0: Excited to visit with Zachary Levi. Going to talk to him about a new movie that he's in called The Fix. In this movie, we've got, of course, Zachary, but also Liam Neeson and many others. Zachary, is this based on a true story, do you know?
2: So The Fix is, from kind of like a genre perspective, for everybody listening, it's a military action heist thriller. And it is not a specifically true story, but it is a kind of combination of a lot of different lore, a lot of different stories that are bandied about within special operations groups, about, different stories that they would tell each other or hear about. Some of it is entirely fictional that was written by our writers. Guy, our director, was one of the writers on the film as well. And he was special operations in Israel back in the late 90s. So he himself has a lot of experience in that world and drew from his experience as well as talking to other people and their experiences. And that's, kind of what brought on The Fix.
0: And the film has been out for a couple of weeks now. Again, it's called The Fix. And it kind of looks like an emotional roller coaster for your character, some of the stuff he's going through. But there are people who go through this on a regular basis.
2: Oh, yeah. Yeah. No, I mean, that's one of the things that I really appreciated about the script and the role and so the movie overall is that it's not just all the action. It's telling the human side of it, the human cost, really. Like, what does it do to one's psyche and heart and mind if they are involved in special operations and the taking of lives or watching people close to them be killed? And, that's not easy. That's not good for us. That's not good on our souls. And then what does that do to the family experience back home? And so it tackles all of that.
0: Again, the film we're talking about is called The Fix. It's out right now. I'm going to throw a link to the trailer. Got to talk to you about another project, Zachary. I love Shazam, your superhero film. And I bet you probably get a lot of people that comment on that, don't you?
2: Yeah. Oh, yeah, man. Shazam was a fantastic project and franchise to be a part of. And really grateful for that opportunity. And there were a lot of people that really, really loved it. I'm grateful that if I get to do anything that one person really resonates with, and they're like, hey, I think that movie really meant a lot to me. It helped me through a dark time. It connected me more with my family. Whatever the net positive that can come from being an actor, I welcome it.
0: Well, that movie and the follow-up movie, both very, very fun. Also, things like Night at the Museum. You do a really good job of picking some great stuff. As I'm rolling through your IMDb, I'm like, love it, love it, love it, love it. You just pick some really fun movies.
2: Thanks, man. Appreciate that.
0: How does that work? Are you looking for things, or they reach out and go, hey, this is a Zachary Levi project here?
2: It's a little bit of both. I mean, most of the time, it's an incoming phone call from a producer or director or, somebody or, writer sometimes that have a great script, and then if I respond to it, then I'll attach myself to it. We'll go develop it and we'll try to go get it set up. In the beginning of my career, there's a lot more auditioning because that's what you had to do. And then as soon as I was able to establish myself more in my career, then it becomes less about auditioning and more about getting offers. So I just kind of take them as they come.
0: And as I scroll way back on IMDb, I see that you're on an episode of Curb Your Enthusiasm. What was it like working in that environment? Because they just seem like they have fun.
2: It was awesome. I mean, I was, I was only there for, a small part of the day on one episode. But I got to work, with Larry, and he's a genius. And, it was a cool experience. I mean, getting to basically, improvise the entire performance. There is no script. It's all improvised. Well, you have an idea of what your character is supposed to do in the scene, and then you go do it. And that was really fun to get to do that with Larry David.
0: And the early part of your career, the legendary Larry David. Now this new film, you're working with the legendary Liam Neeson. Do you ever just pinch yourself and go, are these really my coworkers?
2: I don't know. I guess maybe now, since I've been doing it for as long as I have, I'd like it to always feel like, oh my God, pinch me. But in some ways it's like, no, I've worked for this. I've earned this. And it feels somewhat more normal, but I don't ever want it to feel so normal that I'm never still kind of just grateful and in awe to God for what he's provided me in my life, which is this amazing career.
0: Well, thank you so much for your time today. I'm going to check out The Fix. And again, congrats on all the success you're having.
2: Thank you so much, man. Enjoy the movie, and I hope everybody listening goes and checks it out, too.
0: Absolutely. Again, it's called The Fix. I've got a link to the trailer and all of the details in the show notes for today at johnandheidishow.com.

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0: Time now for the movie quote of the day. You're going to get this, but you're going to know who said it, but I don't know if you know the movie.
1: All right.
0: Get to the chopper.
1: That's Schwarzenegger.
0: 1987. What movie was it?
1: I don't know.
0: Yeah. His name in the movie is Dutch. Does that help?
1: No.
0: The movie was called, shout it out if you know it, folks. Okay. Did you say?
1: I'm sure everybody else knows it.
0: Did you say Predator? Yeah. Okay. It was Predator. That's the movie.
1: Yeah, get I'm to not the chopper.
0: And I think he actually said that in a couple of other movies, because that's like a famous
1: Now everybody says
0: just like, I'll be back. They've had him say that in other movies where he's there. He's like, I'll be back. And I'm like, why do they throw these lines in every movie now? It's like, okay, you're waiting for him to say it. That is your movie quote of the day on the John and

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1: I have a few more states to tell you about their top Googled.
0: Oh, yeah.
1: Like when they're asking health questions and stuff.
0: Yeah. I like these.
1: Idaho, is melatonin safe?
0: Oh.
1: And what causes low blood pressure? Idaho must be doing something right because, I mean, I think high blood pressure is kind of the standard on most other states.
0: Yeah.
1: Illinois, can you live without a spleen?
0: That's the top Google thing.
1: And why do I drool when I sleep?
0: Probably because you don't have a spleen. I have no idea.
1: And Indiana, what is normal blood pressure?
0: Mm.
1: And what is a bunion?
0: Wow. That's the top search.
1: I guess so.
0: Are there only six people using Google in that state? I can't imagine.
1: Seem very bizarre.
0: It's very bizarre. Well, that is fantastic, Heidi. I appreciate that so much.
1: Yeah, that's news to me.
0: That is also news to me.

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1: Here's your forecast for Ajo.
2: Tonight, mostly clear, low red around 64. Thursday, sunny with a high near 87. Thursday night, mostly clear, low red around 67. Friday, sunny with a high near 91. Friday night, clear skies, low red around 70. Currently in Ajo, it's 76 degrees.
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0: Fun fact for you, Heidi.
1: What's that, John?
0: A bolt of lightning can reach 54,000 degrees Fahrenheit or 30,000 degrees Celsius. That's five
1: crazy.
0: Times hotter than the sun. That's a pretty doggone hot. Fun fact for you, Heidi.
1: What's that, John?
0: The television was invented only 2 years after the invention of sliced bread. So, yeah, 2 years newer.
1: So that was the best thing since sliced
0: apparently.
1: Bread.
0: Fun fact for you, Heidi.
1: What's that, John?
0: Anthropologists know of no human society whose children do not play the game hide and seek.
1: Oh, cool.
0: So it's always been a game. Another fun fact for you, Heidi.
1: What's that, John?
0: At first, penicillin had a different name. What did they call it before they settled on penicillin?
1: Oh, mold juice.
0: It was mold juice.
1: Was it?
0: Yes,
1: really?
0: It was. I think we talked about this before. Isn't that weird? Take your mold juice. No, I don't want mold juice. And we'll do one final fun fact for you, Heidi.
1: What's that, John?
0: If you're an average adult, you'll eat 2,000 pounds of food this year. I feel as though I'm way above average.
1: Sadly.
0: Several fun facts. Now you know. Thanks for listening to the John and Heidi Show. Donna.

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1: You're listening to the John and Heidi Show on Z89.3. Time now for some weird news. Amid the recent global headlines of cutting-edge AI models hacking into other companies' servers, an Australian man had a similar experience while using his own personal AI assistant. The man, named Andrew, works for a company that sells AI products to businesses. He began experimenting with OpenClaw, a popular AI agent software. He asked the AI agent to book him a good spot in a Pilates class. So OpenClaw hacked into the gym, deleted another person's reservation, and signed him up. Alarmed, Andrew asked the agent to undo this. Its response was, "Bad news, Andrew. I can't add them back." So this is just scary, wild.
2: It's terrifying.
1: I went to a class. When I say a class, I don't know if it was a class, but a seminar about AI. And there was like 200 people in there. And then they were asking who uses this and and the number of people that use it. I'm like, wow. Because I use like two little things that are barely even AI. And I'm looking around the room going, "Hi, I'm the idiot over here that doesn't know much." Weird news on the John and Heidi Show.

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0: Time now for the question of the day with my beautiful bride, Heidi Small, answering this. 4 out of 10 people admitted to incorporating this odd activity into their daily routine. What is it? You do part of this, but I don't think you do it here.
1: I have no idea.
0: Talking to themselves in the mirror.
1: But oh, no, not in the mirror.
0: You're not looking in the mirror going, Heidi, you're good enough.
1: I'm good enough. I'm smart enough.
0: You're smart enough, and people like you.
1: Yeah, no, I don't do that.
0: I do hear her talking all the time.
1: I do talk to myself.
0: And I think she's asking me for help on something. I walk in. I'm like, what did you need help with? She's like, oh, I'm not talking to you. Like, well, it's just the two of us here. I'm sorry for assuming you actually thought maybe I would have an answer for that. And she talks to our dogs more than she talks to me, which is wild. The number of times I catch you talking to the dogs, I'm like, that is just weird. That's your question.
1: Because they listen without chiming in.
0: Yeah, I'm just trying to offer solutions. The dogs have never done that. Question of the day on the John and Heidi.

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0: Thanks for listening to the John and Heidi Show on Z89.3. Time now for something special with Heidi Small. What do you have for me there, Heidi?
1: I have some more peculiar phrases from around the world. This one is in Arabic.
0: Okay.
1: And they say, to have long hands. The meaning is a thief or someone who takes what isn't theirs.
0: Oh, that means you have long hands.
1: So it's like when we say sticky fingers.
0: Oh, okay.
1: Yeah.
0: It's going to get long hands over there. We just watched a movie and a lady had long thumbs.
1: Oh.
0: I hadn't noticed
1: freaky
0: it
1: hands.
0: Until Heidi pointed out. She's like, what's up with her thumbs? And then I couldn't watch the rest of the movie without watching this poor actress's thumbs. I'm like, why did you do that? Because now... I'm not going to tell you which movie because I don't want to ruin it for you. But what
1: in
0: else
1: Spanish, they say to give someone pumpkins.
0: What?
1: And this means to reject someone romantically.
0: Oh, it's to give them pumpkins?
1: Yeah, I guess so.
0: Well, that's
1: and
0: too
1: then
0: bad.
1: The French say to jump from the rooster to the donkey. And the meaning behind that is changing subjects abruptly in conversation.
0: Huh.
1: You do that.
0: I don't do that.
1: Are you kidding? Having a conversation with you is exhausting.
0: You just need to pay attention. Follow along. It's not so hard. That is something special with Heidi.

0: From the Desert Diamond Casino Rye Weather Center, here's your forecast for Ajo.
1: Tonight, mostly clear, low red around 64. Thursday, sunny with a high near 87. Thursday night, mostly clear, low red around 67. Friday, sunny with a high near 91. Friday night, clear skies, low red around 70. Currently in Ajo, it's 74 degrees.
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11: 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Is that all you got, playa? Unfortunately, yes, that's all.

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0: Time now for the list. It's time to play favorites. The National Toy Hall of Fame, Rochester, New York, has announced 12 finalists for the class of 2026, including Tickle Me Elmo, Bingo, The Playground Slide, Care Bears, Yahtzee, Mahjong, and Pokemon Trading Card Game. Also in the running, Bop It, Monster High Dolls, Polly Pocket, Mouse Trap, and Sorry. Voting closed yesterday.
1: Does this surprise you that most of these things aren't already in there?
0: Voting closed. It says yesterday, but it's been a while. And three winners will be announced in November to make the hall. Toys must be iconic, influenced toy design, or have entertained multiple generations. The winners will join 90 toys already enshrined, including Hot Wheels, Frisbee, G.I. Joe, and Mr. Potato Head. So, yeah. Here's the thing.
1: So bizarre.
0: They only pick a few a year, so some of these things have been up for like 9 times. So that is the list, and I have a link to it in the show notes for today at johnandheidishow.com.

0: 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This is Z89.3. We always like to wrap things up around here with good news, and I think this is good news, Heidi. A Mississippi wildlife rescue runs a boot camp for baby raccoons.
1: Oh, how cute is that?
0: They're giving these raccoons a second chance at life as they see these tiny soldiers report for duty at raccoon boot camp, where they learn how to survive on their own in the wild. It's called Woodside Wildlife Rescue in Pass Christian, Mississippi. Staff members have become substitute mothers and teachers to dozens of little baby raccoon kits who lost their mother because of storms or traffic accidents or other traumatic events. Their lessons go far beyond bottle feeding. The youngest raccoons spend their first weeks indoors, while their human caregivers eventually move them outside to the rescue's 20-acre property, where they can begin learning the skills they will normally pick up from their mothers, but they can't because mama's gone. The staff hides worms in the dirt, so they have to practice digging for food. They open pine cones and acorns to show them where to find seeds. The little kits practice fishing in shallow ponds, using their little paws to get fast enough to catch meals on their own, and they learn to swim.
1: Cute.
0: The rescue takes these raccoons out of the pond in the kayaks and out on the pond in a kayak to teach them to swim. That's a very important skill in this area because they have bad weather that rolls through. The young raccoons, also known as kits, explore the woods. They learn how to move from tree to tree. They escape predators and recognize potential danger. The staff will from time to time make a trilling sound that mimics a raccoon warning call. That's how the kits know they need to run to the trees. A short whistle tells them the danger is past. So they say it looks like a lot of fun, but all of this could be the difference between life and death once they're out in the wild. This year alone, they've cared for 76 raccoon kits.
1: Okay.
0: That is just wild. I've got a link to that story because they are so adorable. I'd take a dozen of those babies right here. I've got that in the show notes for today at johnandheidishow.com. Time to say goodbye, Heidi.
1: Goodbye, Heidi.
0: 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Have a great day. 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
1: Yo, the What's a Josh broadcast for today, Wednesday. It's the last day of September. Yeah, it's National Chewing Gum Day, National Women's Health and Fitness Day. If today's your day, if it's your birthday, thank you so much for hanging out with the What's a Josh broadcast. And I will say this to you. Happy birthday.

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0: From the Desert Diamond Casino, Rye Weather Center. Here's your forecast for Ajo.
1: Tonight, mostly clear, low right around 64. Thursday, sunny with a high near 87. Thursday night, mostly clear, low right around 67. Friday, sunny with a high near 91. Friday night, clear skies, low right around 70. Currently in Ajo, it's 72 degrees.
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1: 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The Ajo Elks Lodge, number 1576, located on Highway 85 in Ajo. 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
1: You know, the What's a Josh broadcast. 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
1: Hello, What's a Josh broadcast. 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Researchers from the Institute for Family Studies point out the study does not prove that having different last names causes divorce. The results may reflect other differences between couples, including relationship choices and circumstances surrounding marriage. So for those of you who have been divorced or separated, would you say that's true? We'd love to hear from you over at whatsajosh.com. 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Something.

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Hanging out on the What's a Josh broadcast. Read you that study that was talking about people's last names and those who are married who don't have the same last names. A study is out that said are 50% more likely to get a divorce. I want to know if that's true in your case. Kevin said, my ex kept her maiden name from day one. We divorced eventually, but I honestly think that's completely unrelated. And Melissa, I took my husband's last name when we got married. We ended up divorcing after about 14 years. I don't think the name has anything to do with it. Melissa and Kevin, thank you for that.

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And the What's a Josh broadcast. If you want to get in touch with the show, head over to whatsajosh.com. Click message me. You got the arcade. We got the new videos are up from all the paranormal exploring. Not all of them, but the first two episodes of the Bell Mansion. This is a crazy mansion that was in Fort Wayne, Indiana. We got to spend the night. Well, we chickened out. We didn't spend the night. And actually, when you watch the videos, you'll find out why. Head over to whatsajosh.com.

0: The Desert Diamond Casino Rye Weather Center.
1: Here's your forecast for Ajo.
2: Tonight, mostly clear, low red around 64. Thursday, sunny with a high near 87. Thursday night, mostly clear, low red around 67. Friday, sunny with a high near 91. Friday night, clear skies, low red around 70. Currently in Ajo, it's 72 degrees.
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Broadcasting from historic Ajo, Arizona, Z89.3 and 101.5 HD3 Phoenix. Hanging out on the What's a Josh broadcast, kind of taking on a relationship theme today, because earlier we were talking about the last name and the study that said that divorce rates are about 50% higher among married couples who have different last names. So we're going to shift gears a little bit. We're still going to talk about that. But what about other kind of traditional things that maybe you're not doing that could affect your relationship? I'll get to this coming up in a second.

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0: 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Everybody?
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Hanging out with What's a Josh broadcast. So what type of traditional things don't you do in your marriage? I was reading this story from a relationship expert. Her name is Erin Posh. She says that meal planning, cooking, and dishes can create so much daily friction that some couples simply take food out from the equation. Mismatched schedules, diets, meal prep, burnout, and medications like Ozempic or other GLP-1s are adding fuel to the trend. The problem, she says, studies suggest couples who regularly eat together report greater relationship satisfaction. She says the solution may be simple, separate the food, but keep some quality time together. I will say this, we don't have the same feeding schedule is what I call it. We really don't, because I work a completely different schedule. That usually means, though, my dinner is much later. It's usually like later at night, like after 10 o'clock. But yeah, I'd love to hear from you on this one at whatsajosh.com.

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Hey, now what's a Josh broadcast? So what traditional things don't you do in your relationship or your marriage? I like these. Rachel said, we don't grocery shop together. We tried once. I'm with you on that one, Rachel. I'm grocery shopping for me. It's a one person thing. there's so many people at the store anymore that I'm like, I don't really want to keep track of somebody else. Just let me do my thing. Steve said, my wife goes to bed at 9. I'm a night owl. We don't force the same bedtime anymore. And Carol, we've slept in separate bedrooms for about 5 years because of snoring. We both sleep better. And honestly, our marriage is better because of it. Carol, thank you for that one. If you got something, would love to hear from you at whatsajosh.com. I'm holding

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1: Hanging out on the What's a Josh broadcast for Thursday. It's the first day of October. Happy October for you. Do you have the Halloween stuff up yet? Yeah, I know. I got to work on getting mine all up. My front lawn, though, it doesn't turn into a fun holiday kind of Halloween paradise. No, it turns into a horror film. Today, it's National Pumpkin Spice Day, National Homemade Cookies Day. It's Jiffy Mix Day. And if today's your day, if it's your birthday, happy birthday to you. And thanks for hanging out here on the What's a Josh broadcast.

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2: Here's your forecast for Ajo.
3: Tonight, mostly clear, low right around 64. Thursday, sunny with a high near 87. Thursday night, mostly clear, low right around 67. Friday, sunny with a high near 91. Friday night, clear skies, low right around 70. Currently in Ajo, it's 72 degrees.
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1: Hey, another What's a Josh broadcast. I mentioned kind of in passing a little earlier that now that it's the 1st of October, it's time to get everything decorated up for Halloween. I normally go about a week or two, maybe before October, before I do it. But yeah, this year, for some reason, I've been behind. Kevin said October 1st is the official start at our house. We go all out with skeletons, fog machines, and a cemetery in the front yard. Melissa, I'm all about vintage Halloween, blow molds, old cardboard decorations, and those plastic jack-o'-lanterns from the 80s. I do, so my front yard usually looks super creepy. I've got these ghosts and goblins, and people love looking at it. I got to update everything because it's starting to kind of, they're getting old and beat up by the wind. But the front porch, it's an enclosed front porch. I use those old cutouts. It reminds me of the decorations we used back in the early 90s, late 80s at my house. And what you would see in a classroom. They look pretty cool. Want to hear from you. How are you decorating? When are you decorating for Halloween? Head over

Overnights are fun again. Z89.3 and 101.5 HD3 Phoenix. The What's a Josh broadcast. You decorated up for Halloween yet? Love to hear from you over at whatsajosh.com. Chris, I turned my garage into a haunted walkthrough. Last year, we had over 400 trick-or-treaters. I was reading a story. If you guys know anything about me, you know that I spent probably about 5 years doing morning radio in northern Michigan. So that's Petoskey, Traverse City area. And I keep in touch with a lot of people out that way. I don't obviously live there anymore. But there's been this big stink now from the city regarding this property that has gone all out for Halloween and has like 400 or 500 visitors. And they're trying to shut it down. It's ridiculous. Like, let people have fun. Love to hear from you over at whatsajosh.com. 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

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You're on the What's a Josh broadcast. I want to hear about your Halloween decorating. When do you do it? Have you started already? Maybe today is the day you're going to do it because it's the first day of October. I know today I'm going to be working on my yard. Got one from Mike. Fog machines, creepy music, and chainsaws. If the kids aren't a little nervous about walking up the driveway, I haven't done enough. See, I'm usually never around the house on Halloween. I'm usually doing something else. So it's the weeks leading up to it that I got to get my decorating done. Linda, nothing says Halloween like those old paper decorations. They remind me of elementary school parties. Yeah, we've got those going on too. And I will tell you, some of the best times I remember in Halloween was elementary school. I don't know if they still do this or not. We used to have a big parade. We'd come to school on Halloween or the day before Halloween, if Halloween was on a weekend. We'd all come in costume and we would parade around the school. They always had these big Halloween parties and it was always so much fun. But yeah, I went on Amazon and I searched for vintage Halloween decorations, and that's what it came back with. And I bought a bunch of them, and now we just decorate the front porch that way. Anyway, I'd love to hear from you over at whatsajosh.com. What are you doing this year?

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And the What's a Josh broadcast. Want to know how you're decorating your yard this year or any decorating for Halloween. Brian said our front yard looks like a horror movie, but my wife insists the front porch still has to be warm and welcoming. That's kind of how ours is. And I'll tell you what I did. On the front of my house, there's a space where in the summertime I put a barn star on it. And I usually take one of those LED lights and point it up so there's light flashing at it. It kind of looks cool. This time of year, I've got this Michael Myers banner that I found on TikTok. And you hang it up in that spot, and it looks like he's behind an old wooden window frame. And I point the LED light up on it, and I make the LED red. And it is creepy. So if you're looking for an easy setup, I highly suggest getting something like that. Of course, they're always available on Amazon, or I think they're even available like at the grocery store now.

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0: around 67. Friday, sunny with a high near 91. Friday night, clear skies, low right around 70. Currently in Ajo, it's 70 degrees.
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0: From the Desert Diamond Casino Rye Weather Center, here's your forecast for Ajo.
1: Tonight, mostly clear, low red around 64. Thursday, sunny with a high near 87. Thursday night, mostly clear, low red around

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1: Here, the What's the Josh broadcast. We're still talking about Halloween decorations because it is October 1st. It is spooky season. And now is the time. We start decorating. We go crazy. One of the things I really wanted to do, and keep in mind, the decorating in my yard, it's kind of a mixture of everything. It's mostly spooky, but there's no real theme. I want to get a bunch of Stephen King themed things and do a Stephen King front yard, like all the Stephen King characters. I think that'd be really cool. Kevin said, my neighbor turns his entire yard into Camp Crystal Lake every year. He even has a canoe and a fake Jason standing in the woods. That is a phenomenal idea. I want to hear more of those.
2: Yeah.

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The What's a Josh broadcast. You know, I just had that message I got from Kevin about turning his front yard into Camp Crystal Lake every year for Halloween. I'm thinking about doing something similar, but kayaking is really big around my neighborhood. And I've got like a bunch of kayaks. And I'm thinking about doing something to where we have like a kayak in the front yard with a dummy with a Jason mask on. Or maybe even a clown like the clown from It. Ooh, that's a good idea. What do you got? I want to hear from you over at whatsajosh.com. Melissa, we do a haunted pirate ship with a 20-foot skeleton captain. Takes 2 weekends to put this thing together. It's not up yet. We're hoping to have it up next weekend. And Rachel, we don't decorate. We build a haunted trail through our backyard. We'd love to hear from you over at whatsajosh.com.

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1: The What's a Josh broadcast, looking at ideas for extravagant front yard decorations for Halloween. Greg said, Josh, I love your idea for the Stephen King yard. Pennywise by the storm drain, the overlook carpet, and Cujo in the doghouse. Chris said, one house near us recreates the cemetery from Pet Cemetery. It's absolutely incredible. And Ashley, our whole yard is based on horror movies. Every section is a different film. Ashley, thank you for that one. If you got something, we'd love to hear from you over at whatsajosh.com.

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1: The What's a Josh broadcast available to you over at whatsajosh.com as far as getting in touch with me. Also there, we got the arcade. And if you're really into these spooky videos, we've got the Paranormal Exploring Project. We were filming all this year about it, and I finally got all the videos posted, or at least they're going to be posted. Every Thursday, a new video is out. And right now, we're smack dab in the middle of the Bell Mansion series, which is a mansion in Fort Wayne, Indiana. We traveled there. And my goodness, the stuff that happened. It's got ties to the mob, John Dillinger, Homer Van Meter. It was a funeral home for like 90 years. So the history on it is super cool. But the stuff that happened was mind-boggling. Anyway, if you want to watch those episodes, head over to whatsajosh.com.

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0: Before Thursday, sunny with a high near 87. Thursday night, mostly clear, low right around 67. Friday, sunny with a high near 91. Friday night, clear skies, low right around 70. Currently in Ajo, it's 70 degrees.
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1: Hanging on the What's a Josh broadcast, the retro movie quote of the day. And as we're getting closer to Halloween, I noticed that our quotes are getting darker and darker. Remember last week they were kind of fun quotes, and then yesterday we had The Lost Boys, which is a darker movie.

Z89.3 and 101.5 HD3 Phoenix. The What's a Josh broadcast, the retro movie quote of the day from 1996. We are the weirdos, mister. We are the weirdos, mister. What movie is that from? It's not a comedy at all. And I would argue that yesterday's was not a comedy with the Lost Boys either. We are the weirdos, mister. What movie is that from? If you know it, keep it to yourself. If you don't know it, I'll give you the answer coming up next. She was

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Z89.3 and 101.5 HD3 Phoenix. Hanging out on the What's a Josh broadcast from 1996, the retro movie quote of the day. We're the weirdos, mister. What movie is that from? It is kind of like a Halloween-ish movie. It was released in 96, has Neve Campbell in it. It follows four teenage outsiders who form a coven and discover that their witchcraft can have some very real consequences. A real-life Wiccan consultant, Pat Devin, was brought in to advise the production. Neve Campbell made this movie the same year she appeared in another movie that would become enormously important to the 90s horror theme, which was Scream, and became, no pun intended here, a major cult favorite. What movie is this? We Are the Weirdos, mister. From 1996, The Craft. The Craft. More on The

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Hanging out on the What's a Josh broadcast for Thursday. It's the first day of October. Happy October for you. Do you have the Halloween stuff up yet? Yeah, I know. I got to work on getting mine all up. My front lawn, though, it doesn't turn into a fun holiday kind of Halloween paradise. No, it turns into a horror film. Today, it's National Pumpkin Spice Day, National Homemade Cookies Day. It's Jiffy Mix Day. And if today's your day, if it's your birthday, happy birthday to you. And thanks for hanging out here on the What's a Josh broadcast.

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0: From the Desert Diamond Casino Rye Weather Center. Here's your forecast for Ajo.
1: Tonight, mostly clear, low right around 64. Thursday, sunny with a high near 87. Thursday night, mostly clear, low right around 67. Friday, sunny with a high near 91. Friday night, clear skies, low right around 70. Currently in Ajo, it's 69 degrees.
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0: I've got a busy lifestyle. I don't have time to wait for food, gas, tickets, and I certainly don't have time to wait a whole hour for a cheap pair of glasses. My eyes aren't that important. 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There are almost 4 different styles of frames to choose from, and in less than a minute, I have my glasses and I'm on my way. Oh, here they are now. Thanks. Nice fit. Now, where's that door? Ah, that must be it.
1: Oh.
2: Sorry!
3: 1 Minute Optical. Whoa. Why should you have to wait a whole hour for a bad pair of glasses?
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Hey, another What's a Josh broadcast. I mentioned just kind of in passing a little earlier that now that it's the 1st of October, it's time to get everything decorated up for Halloween. I normally go about a week or two, maybe before October, before I do it. But yeah, this year, for some reason, I've been behind. Kevin said October 1st is the official start at our house. We go all out with skeletons, fog machines, and a cemetery in the front yard. Melissa, I'm all about vintage Halloween, blow molds, old cardboard decorations, and those plastic jack-o'-lanterns from the 80s. I do, so my front yard usually looks super creepy. I've got these ghosts and goblins, and people love looking at it. I got to update everything because it's starting to kind of, they're getting old and beat up by the wind. But the front porch, it's an enclosed front porch. I use those old cutouts. It reminds me of the decorations we used back in the early 90s, late 80s at my house. And what you would see in a classroom. They look pretty cool. Want to hear from you. How are you decorating? When are you decorating for Halloween? Head over

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So What's a Josh broadcast. You decorated up for Halloween yet? Love to hear from you over at whatsajosh.com. Chris, I turned my garage into a haunted walkthrough. Last year, we had over 400 trick-or-treaters. I was reading a story. If you guys know anything about me, you know that I spent probably about 5 years doing morning radio in northern Michigan. So that's Petoskey, Traverse City area. And I keep in touch with a lot of people out that way. I don't obviously live there anymore. But there's been this big stink now from the city regarding this property that has gone all out for Halloween and has like 400 or 500 visitors. And they're trying to shut it down. It's ridiculous. Like, let people have fun. Love to hear from you over at whatsajosh.com.

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1: You're on the What's a Josh broadcast. Want to hear about your Halloween decorating. When do you do it? Have you started already? Maybe today is the day you're going to do it because it's the first day of October. I know today I'm going to be working on my yard. Got one from Mike. Fog machines, creepy music, and chainsaws. If the kids aren't a little nervous about walking up the driveway, I haven't done enough. See, I'm usually never around the house on Halloween. I'm usually doing something else. So it's the weeks leading up to it that I got to get my decorating done. Linda, nothing says Halloween like those old paper decorations. They remind me of elementary school parties. Yeah, we've got those going on too. And I will tell you, some of the best times I remember in Halloween was elementary school. I don't know if they still do this or not. We used to have a big parade. We'd come to school on Halloween or the day before Halloween, if Halloween was on a weekend. We'd all come in costume and we would parade around the school. They always had these big Halloween parties and it was always so much fun. But yeah, I went on Amazon and I searched for vintage Halloween decorations, and that's what it came back with. And I bought a bunch of them, and now we just decorate the front porch that way. Anyway, I'd love to hear from you over at whatsajosh.com. What are you doing this year? 10.

Z89.3. Sending a shout out to all the Boondockers visiting Ajo and Western Pima County. 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
1: And the What's a Josh broadcast. Want to know how you're decorating your yard this year or any decorating for Halloween. Brian said our front yard looks like a horror movie, but my wife insists the front porch still has to be warm and welcoming. That's kind of how ours is. And I'll tell you what I did. On the front of my house, there's a space where in the summertime I put a barn star on it. And I usually take one of those LED lights and point it up so there's light flashing at it. It kind of looks cool. This time of year, I've got this Michael Myers banner that I found on TikTok. And you hang it up in that spot, and it looks like he's behind an old wooden window frame. And I point the LED light up on it, and I make the LED red. And it is creepy. So if you're looking for an easy setup, I highly suggest getting something like that. Of course, they're always available on Amazon, or I think they're even available like at the grocery store now. I could

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0: 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Here's your forecast for Idaho.
1: Tonight, mostly clear, low red around 64. Thursday, sunny with a high near 87. Thursday night, mostly clear, low red around 67. Friday, sunny with a high near 91. Friday night, clear skies, low red around 70. Currently in Idaho, it's 68 degrees.
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1: 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Or the What's a Josh broadcast. We're still talking about Halloween decorations because it is October 1st. It is spooky season. And now is the time. We start decorating. We go crazy. One of the things I really wanted to do, and keep in mind, the decorating in my yard, it's kind of a mixture of everything. It's mostly spooky, but there's no real theme. I want to get a bunch of Stephen King themed things and do a Stephen King front yard, like all the Stephen King characters. I think that'd be really cool. Kevin said, my neighbor turns his entire yard into Camp Crystal Lake every year. He even has a canoe and a fake Jason standing in the woods. That is a phenomenal idea. I want to hear more of those. Let's go.

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What's a Josh broadcast? You know, I just had that message I got from Kevin about turning his front yard into Camp Crystal Lake every year for Halloween. I'm thinking about doing something similar, but kayaking is really big around my neighborhood. And I've got like a bunch of kayaks. And I'm thinking about doing something to where we have like a kayak in the front yard with a dummy with a Jason mask on. Or maybe even a clown like the clown from It. Ooh, that's a good idea. What do you got? I want to hear from you over at whatsajosh.com. Melissa, we do a haunted pirate ship with a 20-foot skeleton captain. Takes 2 weekends to put this thing together. It's not up yet. We're hoping to have it up next weekend. And Rachel, we don't decorate. We build a haunted trail through our backyard. We'd love to hear from you over at whatsajosh.com.

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1: Well, that's going to do it for the What's It Josh broadcast. I hope you have a great rest of your day. I will talk to you tomorrow. Same time, same place.

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1: Here's your forecast for Ajo.
2: For Thursday, sunny skies with a high near 89. Tonight, mostly clear, low right around 69. For Friday, sunny with a high near 92. Friday night, mostly clear, low right around 72. For Saturday, sunny with a high near 93. Currently in Ajo, it's 67 degrees.
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And community info. 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
2: From Feature Story News in London, I'm Stuart Smith. Fly Dubai has suspended all flights to and from Israel after a pilot on the Dubai-Tel Aviv route allegedly tried to crash a flight on Wednesday. Authorities report he stabbed the captain, sent the plane into a steep plunge, but was overpowered by passengers before it hit the ground. The plane diverted safely to a city in Saudi Arabia, and the suspect is now in custody. Israeli officials say they plan to tighten security checks on all pilots flying into the country, including those working for foreign carriers, as Blake Sifton reports from Tel Aviv.
3: Fly Dubai have suspended their 10 flights per day to Israel. They said this temporary suspension will allow authorities to establish all facts surrounding the incident. We also heard from a spokesperson for the Prime Minister's office. They said that Israel will ramp up, in their words, security both on Israeli carriers as well as on non-Israeli airlines, and that they will increase checks on the pilots who fly planes to Israel.
2: Manchester City sponsor Etihad Airways says it's considering legal action against the English Premier League. It comes after Man City were found guilty of dozens of financial rule breaches, including sham sponsorship deals. Etihad says it's not been involved in any improper commercial arrangements and was not contacted by the Independent Commission, which reached the guilty verdicts. City AM sports editor Frank Delares says there should be further developments this week.
4: They've got until Friday, the end of this week, to lodge an appeal. I think, you know, there's a lot of awareness at the Premier League that this has dragged on. It's not looked good for them. So they are particularly keen, I think, to get this wrapped up, to get the appeal done. And obviously then at that stage, they can move on to any possible sanctions.
2: A woman who was due to be put to death has survived two lethal injections at a prison in Tennessee. A lawyer for Krista Pike says she's been taken to hospital. The 50-year-old was set to be the first woman to be executed in Tennessee for more than 200 years. She was sentenced to death in 1996 for the murder of a 19-year-old woman. Pike survived two supposedly lethal doses of pentobarbital. A comprehensive review will now take place, but prison authorities say they followed standard protocols. Witnesses at the failed execution say the situation was a mess.
5: It appeared that this did not go like they thought it was supposed to go. When we left the building, so far as we knew, she was probably still alive. You just saw the emergency vehicles pull up.
6: She was still breathing at the end. It was very ragged. She lifted her head up and was looking around at one point. None of it was normal. I covered all the executions last year and most of the ones this year. We haven't seen anything like it.
2: From bureaus worldwide, this is FSN.
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9: here's your forecast for Ajo.
10: For Thursday, sunny skies with a high near 89. Tonight, mostly clear, low right around 69. For Friday, sunny with a high near 92. Friday night, mostly clear, low right around 72. For Saturday, sunny with a high near 93.
11: Currently in Ajo, it's 65 degrees.
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19: Hey, guess what day it is?
20: What day is it?
19: It's National Taco Day, by God.
20: Holy jeepers.
19: It's the day I was born for.
20: On a Tuesday?
19: Well, now here's the deal. It used to be October 4th. But because of the Taco Tuesday phenomenon, which I think I helped create over the years. Uh-huh. Well, I was a willing participant. Anyway, they've changed it to the first Tuesday in October starting this year. By the way, today is October 1st. And so it's Taco Tuesday and it's National Taco Day.
20: You know what? It couldn't have worked out any better.
19: It really
20: couldn't
19: have.
20: You actually called them and said, hey, let's do this.
19: Let's do this. Absolutely. Now, of course, the best way to celebrate today is to eat tacos naturally. So a lot of chains are offering deals, mostly through their apps. And tell you about Taco Day deals coming up a little later on in the show. Taco Bell is pretty elaborate, though. They've got hourly drops today. Offering various items for a buck. So, by the way, how many people would you say like to eat tacos?
20: A lot.
19: Say like 90% of United States adults like to eat tacos.
20: Well, it's going to be a big day for tacos.
19: And around 83% say they eat Mexican food at least once a month. Hold my margarita.
20: Once a month?
19: Give me a break.
20: Wow.
19: If I don't have Mexican food at least once a week, and that's really pushing it, that's a bad week for me.
20: That's a slow week for you.
19: Yeah, yeah. No, normally 3 or 4 times a week, yeah.
20: Because you're a leftover taco.
19: I will eat leftover tacos all week long for lunch. So, like, we make tacos on Tuesday nights at my house because, you know, I'm a creature of habit. And I whatever leftovers are left, and I make sure there's leftovers, I have enough for lunches for the rest of the week. So, I do. I eat tacos every day, mostly every day.
20: So, you eat tacos multiple times
19: A
20: week.
19: Oh, yeah, yeah.
20: Every
19: week. Okay, so the...
20: And you don't get tired of them.
19: I don't. The most popular taco filling, by far, is beef. And I would say ground beef. A lot of people like shredded beef, which is fine.
20: Ground beef, I think.
19: Easy. Chicken is second, followed by steak, shrimp, fish, pork, and beans. According to a poll, 6% said none of these. What the hell do they put in their taco? I don't know. There's not much left after that.
20: Pork?
19: Well, pork was in there.
20: Oh, okay. Yeah.
19: As far as toppings?
20: Carnitas?
19: Mm-hmm. 75% of people want their taco to have cheese. Naturally.
20: Yeah.
19: Lettuce is next, followed by sour cream, salsa, tomatoes, guacamole. Vegetables. Beans. What's your favorite thing to do on a taco?
20: Ground beef.
19: Yeah.
20: And cheese, beans, a smattering of lettuce.
19: Mm.
20: You know, some onions, cilantro.
19: And salsa. And sour cream.
20: If there's sour cream available, I'm there.
19: All right, stay with us today. We're going to do all things tacos, and you'll get so sick of it that you'll want to run out and have tacos. Coming up, we're going to tell you about all the deals we've been able to find so far on National Taco Day. Come on, kids. Let's get started.

0: the Van Camp and Morgan Show on Z89.3, Ajo's Hit Music. I got a little taco factoid for you.
1: Do you now?
0: And so, people have often wondered the origins of the tortilla chip. More specifically, Doritos tortilla chips.
1: Okay.
0: There used to be a restaurant in Disneyland called Casa de Frito-Lay. And they serve Mexican food.
1: Yeah.
0: And they would...
1: Is that the Lowry? No, they have the Lowry.
0: This is a different one. This is a different one. This is in Frontierland. It's not there anymore. There's a different Mexican restaurant there now. But for years, forever. And the tortilla salesman would come out and, you know, notice that they were throwing a lot of broken taco shells away. And he got the idea of making tortilla chips. What if we took broken shells and packaged them up
1: as
0: tortilla chips, and from that begat the Doritos?
1: This is a long time ago.
0: Basically were born at Disneyland. Look it up. It's there. All right. National Taco Day, as we said earlier, it's shifted to the first Tuesday in October, which happens to be today. And so to help celebrate, here are some Taco Day specials and deals. As usual, you will probably have to download an app for some of these.
1: Of course, because don't you always?
0: Yeah.
1: Jeez.
0: At Del Taco, if you are a rewards member, you get a free The Del Taco with any purchase. No, I think that's like
1: $2. Are you a rewards member?
0: Well, come on. Give me a break. Have you met me?
1: What was I thinking? Yeah. Of course you are.
0: All week long until Friday, El Pollo Loco, Loco rewards members get a three fire grilled chicken tacos for $5. So that is a deal, by the way. 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
1: That is a deal.
0: 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But you do have to be a Loco rewards member.
1: Okay. Is that what we're going to... You can give me some lunch?
0: I don't know. 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I'm not sure where they are.
1: Here's something interesting.
0: Long John Silver's. What?
1: What?
0: The seafood chain.
1: I wish we had one here.
0: They're offering two for $5 fish tacos. That's their fall deal, by the way, at Long John Silver's.
1: Fish tacos. Duh. That makes sense.
0: Rubio's original fish tacos. 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
1: Huh.
0: And finally, Taco John's, which were the people who invented the term Taco Tuesday.
1: You've even been there.
0: I have the shirt.
1: That's right, you have the shirt to prove it.
0: Bigger Boulder Rewards members can get a free beef stuffed grilled taco with any purchase today. So there you go. Wow. I don't know where to start. I, you know,

0: You know what? You need to wipe your chin. You're salivating. You're salivating.
1: A little drool.
0: Oh,
1: a little
0: my goodness. Drool coming out. You think we were talking about Halle Berry or something?
1: Oh, my God. Anyway, it's Halle National Berry Taco Day.
0: It'd be a toss-up for you.
1: Enjoy. When you've been swimming.

It's the Van Camp and Morgan Show on Z89.3, Ajo's Hit Music. I think I'll jump in the shower, and today's a great day to get a shower on because it's National Taco Day. The reason I mention that is because I have tacos on the brain, and we'll have some National Taco Day shower thoughts for you. Hey, grab a towel. Here we go. National Taco Day should really be a monthly thing. I mean, who decided it only deserved one day a year? Clearly someone who's never had a taco-induced epiphany. Tacos are like life. The shell might break, things might spill out, but somehow it's always worth it in the end. If Taco Bell isn't open past midnight, is it even a Taco Bell? Tacos don't judge. They don't care if you're keto, vegan, gluten-free, or deep into a carnivore phase. There's a taco for just about everyone. And is there really such a

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1: A new poll asked 2,000 Americans to name the top simple joys in life. What would you consider to be a simple joy?
0: Oh, gosh. A simple joy?
1: Yeah.
0: Sitting out listening to rain.
1: Ooh, that is a simple joy. How about just sitting around watching your favorite TV show?
0: That's
1: or
0: a simple
1: binging
0: joy.
1: A TV show.
0: That's, yeah, okay.
1: Well, this new poll I've got the top 10 here of simple joys. And we'll count them down backwards. There's more than 10. There was a top 20,
0: Well, of course, there's a lot of simple, anything but can be a simple joy if you enjoy it.
1: Here's the top 10.
0: Okay.
1: Number 10, the sound of rain while you're inside safe and warm. But you like to sit outside in the rain.
0: Give me a blanket.
1: Okay. And an awning, right? You don't necessarily want to get
0: an
1: wet.
0: An awning,
1: right?
0: Yeah. Okay. An awning would be nice.
1: Oh, yeah, I have to check. some people say waking up to the sun shining. If I'm on vacation, let me think that through. I want to explain that right. I actually, if I'm on vacation, staying in a hotel where, it doesn't matter if I leave the drapes open because
0: right.
1: there's nobody going to be walking by my room or nothing like that. I love the feeling of waking up and the sun shining in on the bedroom. It's very nice. Very nice.
0: Okay. Cool.
1: Number 8, having someone tell you they're thinking about you.
0: Aww.
1: Too bad that never happens for you. Number 7.
0: I'm good with it.
1: Yeah, I know. The smell of freshly baked cookies.
0: That's a nice
1: that
0: little
1: is
0: simple,
1: a simple
0: joy right
1: joy.
0: There.
1: I love. That's
0: soft,
1: almost as good as eating them.
0: Soft cookies.
1: Yeah. How about hearing your favorite song on the radio? Radio.
0: That's what we do here.
1: Whatever it is. So cool. And when you hear it, you're in the car, you turn the damn thing up. And if nobody's with you, you sing along, right?
0: Yes.
1: Wow.
0: Always.
1: Yeah. Anyway, today we're taking a look at the top simple joys in life. We'll have the top 5 coming up a little later on in the show. Our Who Cares News is next.

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1: And now, for today's edition of All the News You Could Care Less About, here's your reporter, who you also could care less about.
2: SNL season 50 looks like it will not disappoint.
3: No, yeah. I don't know if you ran around, yesterday I ran around and looked at a bunch of I didn't watch the show, so I went on YouTube and watched a bunch of the sketches and the monologue and all that. Jean Smart was the host, which was fun. She'd never hosted before. Yeah. Jolly Roll was the musical guest.
2: Oh, that's right.
3: I don't think you can find the musical stuff on YouTube. Yeah, because it's licensed. I think you got to go to NBC or be on an NBC app or something. Anyway, yeah, it was great.
2: Love Jean Smart too.
3: What I saw was cool. Yeah.
2: I just saw the open.
3: The open was great. Yeah. Weekend update was great. Yeah.
2: I'm going to have to watch. You know what? It's like my day job. I'm having to work.
3: Don't you hate that?
2: Man.
3: I know. Can't multitask.
2: After the premiere Saturday night, one of their spoof sketches, which was a commercial for seasonal retailer Spirit Halloween.
3: Oh, that was funny.
2: Well, evidently the sketch was hilarious. I have not seen it yet. I wonder if what's his name? Tom Hanks plays who?
3: Not yet. David S. Pumpkin.
2: Yes.
3: Yeah, not yet.
2: You know he has to make an appearance.
3: I don't know. Tom's getting on. I don't know if you've noticed that or not. Tom's looking more like Grandpa Tom. He is.
2: Well, okay. So it's Mom and Dad are now Grandma and Grandpa.
3: Anyway. David S. Pumpkins.
2: All right. So anyway, we don't see a dead-end town. We don't see an abandoned Kmart. We see a spirit Halloween. Since 1983, Spirit Halloween has been helping our struggling communities by setting up shop in every vacant building in the country for 6 weeks.
3: For 6 weeks.
2: And then bouncing. And thanks to us, what used to be condemned AutoZone, where a murder happened, is once again a thriving business where a murder happened.
3: It's cute. There's a lot more to it than that, but that's actually that's the gist of the spoof. It's hilarious.
2: You got to have a sense of humor.
3: Oh, yeah.
2: In life. If you don't have a sense of humor.
3: This is one of the anomalies in our society that's popped up since 1983 is this temporary pop-up Halloween store where you can go buy costumes.
2: Right.
3: Back before then, you had to go to the Sears Roebuck and Company, and they don't exist anymore. So,
2: but the real Spirit Halloween retailer was not too amused.
3: Oh, come on. I bet they got a bunch of business on Monday because of it.
2: You know it. Because no attention is bad attention.
3: No, that's
2: whatever
3: right.
2: Whatever they say.
3: No publicity is bad
2: there
3: publicity.
2: There you go.
3: Or the other way around.
2: Yeah.
3: No such thing.
2: Oh, bad publicity.
3: There's no such thing as bad publicity. There you go.
2: Well, the real Spirit. Okay, so they weren't amused. Yesterday, they hit back with a social media post.
3: Oh.
2: Which is a picture of one of their famous costume packages titled SNL 50, the anniversary season, which is described on the packaging as an irrelevant 50-year-old TV show.
3: Touche, Spirit.
2: So the fake costume is said to include dated references, unknown cast members, and shrinking ratings.
3: Oh, no.
2: Yeah.
3: Oh, my God. Well, at least it was in public social media and not, you know, by a lawyer sending a cease and desist.
2: True.
3: Though, the satire laws in America make SNL possible. They can't sue them for satire.
2: On one hand, it could be the Spirit of Halloween, because if you think about it, if they were just being like facetious, it's funny.
3: Oh, it's hilarious. You got to see the bit. I mean, you would understand it. And I encourage anybody that's hearing this.
2: If they're not happy, then it's like
3: YouTube.
2: Oh,
3: Believe me, they poke fun at it, but it doesn't matter, because where else are you going to go get a cheap costume?
2: Why is Spirit Halloween upset? I mean, besides the murder in a building, but maybe one did happen.
3: At the AutoZone.
2: Exactly. But other than that, it's basically true.
3: Pretty cool. It's Van Camp and Morgan.

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4: From Feature Story News in the UK, I'm John Beaver. Israel's security service has sent agents to Dubai to assist the investigation into the cockpit attack on Fly Dubai Flight 1073. The UAE is examining whether the incident had links to terrorism. The airline has suspended all services between Dubai and Tel Aviv while the investigation continues. From Tel Aviv, Blake Sifton reports.
5: Fly Dubai have suspended their 10 daily flights that they operate between Dubai and Tel Aviv. They've said this temporary suspension will allow authorities to establish all facts surrounding the incident. Yesterday, the Israeli Transportation Minister Miri Regev had called on the Israeli government to cancel those flights. We've also heard from a spokesperson for Prime Minister Netanyahu's office. He had said that Israel will ramp up security not only on Israeli carriers, but also on all international airlines that fly into Israel. And he said that Israel will increase background checks on the pilots who operate those flights.
4: A woman who was due to be put to death has survived two lethal injections at a prison in Tennessee. A lawyer for Krista Pike says she's been taken to hospital. The 50-year-old was set to be the first woman to be executed in Tennessee for more than 200 years. She was sentenced to death in 1996 for the murder of a 19-year-old woman. Pike survived two supposedly lethal doses of pentobarbital. A comprehensive review will now take place, but prison authorities say they followed standard protocols. Witnesses at the failed execution say the situation was a mess.
6: It appeared that this did not go like they thought it was supposed to go. When we left the building, so far as we knew, she was probably still alive. You just saw the emergency vehicles pull up.
7: She was still breathing at the end. It was very ragged. She lifted her head up and was looking around at one point. None of it was normal. I covered all the executions last year and most of the ones this year. We haven't seen anything like it.
4: There's been further protests in France over proposed government cuts to education. The demonstrations over teacher shortages and crumbling school buildings have spread to more than 350 high schools nationwide. Although largely peaceful, a school hall in Nantes was set on fire, and more than 600 people were detained on Wednesday alone. From Paris, Ross Cullen reports.
8: This has been a real problem, and so the Prime Minister has announced there will be a crisis meeting he'll be holding with ministers later on Thursday to try to deal with the issue. The Education Minister says that a lot of these students have their grievances are understandable. They say there are too many students per class, there are not enough teachers, the temperatures in classrooms through June and July in the heat waves that we've had have been unbearable at times.
4: From bureaus worldwide, this is FSN.
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12: here's your forecast for Ajo.
13: For Thursday, sunny skies with a high near 89. Tonight, mostly clear, low right around 69. For Friday, sunny with a high near 92. Friday night, mostly clear, low right around 72. For Saturday, sunny with a high near 93. Currently in Ajo, it's 69 degrees.
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21: So we're going to start a new, segment on the show.
4: Oh, we are.
21: Once in a while. We love Reddit. If you're not familiar with Reddit, it's social media that it's been around longer, I think, than Facebook. Certainly, it's all organized by topic and user topic.
4: I am not any good at it. I'll go on, and then
21: Well, it becomes a rabbit hole.
0: Someone has to train me. No.
21: Yeah.
0: Because someone has to train me how to use it.
21: Oh, just go and start scrolling. It's great.
0: It confuses me.
21: Anyway, they asked on Reddit, we're going to call this Reddit Said It, a subtle comedy opportunity in creating Wi-Fi names, which people nearby might be able to see when connecting to their network. You know, when you connect your computer. One of the ones that, you know, a lot of people have used is like FBI surveillance van, right? So people on Reddit are revealing the best Wi-Fi names they've seen their neighbors or friends use. Here are some of the good ones. And what do you think? Are these brilliant or cheesy? How about, Mom, it's this one.
0: You know what? That would be very beneficial. Or, thank you.
21: Grandma, click here.
0: That would also be beneficial. I would recognize that and say, yeah, that's for me.
21: How about, I could use that. Every day I'm buffering.
0: Well, no one's going to want to use that one.
21: I like this one. Pretty fly for a Wi-Fi.
0: Ooh, I like that.
21: I like that one a lot. Here's one. Rebellious Amish family.
0: Oh, gosh.
21: Think about that for a second.
0: That's funny.
21: Just let that settle in. I like this one, too. Connect dial dysfunction.
0: Nice.
21: New England clam router.
0: Clever.
21: The LAN, you know, LAN, L-A-N, local area network. 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Here's one. Network unavailable. Let's see here. Hot signals in your area. Instead of singles.
0: Nice.
21: Hot
0: signals. I like that.
21: Tell my Wi-Fi I love her.
0: Aw.
21: Searching, .. Virus infected network. That's always a good one. No, I don't want to join that one.
0: No.
21: Or untrusted network. 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
0: Perfect. Yep.
21: Dora the Internet Explorer.
0: Oh, cool. Okay.
21: Pull urine monitoring system.
0: What?
21: Pull urine monitoring system.
0: Wow.
21: And someone said, my Wi-Fi name is boring, but the password is great. When people ask me for it, I just tell them it's super secure, no spaces.

0: I mean, junk food I kind of classify as anything that's probably not healthy.
1: Well, yeah. Yeah, for sure. A lot of people said sweets. This is from a poll that asked people if they consider various foods to be junk food or not. They had 40 foods overall, but at the top of the list, soda pop. They consider soda pop to be junk food. 89% say that.
0: I don't think about drinking.
1: Yeah, I don't think about beverages because at number four is energy drinks. Energy drinks as junk food. Chips.
0: I would agree with that.
1: Number three. Chocolate. Number five.
0: You know, cakes, chocolate can be good for you.
1: Cakes, they say junk
0: food.
1: Yeah,
0: I can
1: number
0: see
1: six,
0: that.
1: French fries, that's for sure.
0: Right.
1: Icing. Icing has its
0: icing has its own group.
1: Here's cakes, and then here's icing because, well, nothing's worse than being depressed, sitting in the floor of your closet with a big scoop of icing from one of the icing tins.
0: What about, do they consider ice cream?
1: Well, as junk food, I don't know if it's on this list as junk food. Pizza. They say pizza's junk food. I would agree with that. Pizza. Yeah. Tortilla chips also in that list.
0: Right.
1: Now, on the items they asked about, the one that most people agreed was not junk food, strawberries. Strawberries are not junk
0: strawberries food. Strawberries are not junk food.
1: Said they are not junk
0: they're
1: food.
0: They're not. They're good for you.
1: No, they're great. Also, carrots, oatmeal, baked potatoes, not junk food. These are for sure foods.
0: Of course not
1: junk
0: food.
1: They say it's not junk food. Yogurt, muesli. Who eats muesli?
0: What about cereal?
1: Followed by granola. Cereal's not in here. Granola. Huh? Rice cakes. Ugh. Rice
0: now
1: cakes.
0: You're talking about not things that are food, not junk food.
1: And certainly not tasty. Fruit juice, they say it's not junk food, but if they would look at the label, they'd find out that most fruit juice is 100% sugar. Fruit juice is not
0: right.
1: It's not healthy. And frozen yogurt. Cookies, ice cream, popcorn, and frozen dinners just missed the cut on the junk food side. Crackers, cereal, smoothies, and croissants just missed the cut as not junk food. Closest thing being split 50-50, jelly. Jelly is either junk food or it's not.
0: You know what? If you get preserved, it's got fruit in it. So
1: is that the deal?
0: Don't be messing with the jelly.
1: I don't ever know the difference between jam and preserves and jelly. Jelly's the stuff that's...
0: Jelly's the more clear, like it's pretty, almost clear,
1: yeah,
0: right?
1: Yeah, right.
0: And then jam is almost, you got,
1: jam's
0: everything
1: got
0: is
1: chunks,
0: mushed up.
1: Right?
0: No, mush. Everything is blended. Well, consider it blended.
1: And it's okay.
0: Okay, because it's smooth, but yet textured.
1: It's got texture.
0: And then preserves got the chunkies in it.
1: They all have sugar, which is bad for you, but they're so tasty.
0: You know what? It's hard to have peanut butter and jelly without peanut without jelly.
1: Well, that's true.
0: Because you can have peanut butter and honey.
1: I would say that
0: peanut butter is not junk food.
1: Peanut butter, at some point, it can be moderate. Back in the day, before we decided that it was healthy for us because of all the protein, back in the day, I'm pretty sure most people, I would think that my mom and dad would think that peanut butter and jelly is junk food.
0: But graham crackers and peanut butter.
1: Their generation. But now we look at peanut butter like it's a health food. And so it's not.
0: It's a staple. It is. Peanut butter is important in my life.
1: It's important in everybody's life unless you're allergic to peanuts.
0: That's true. That's horrible.
1: Yeah. Okay, there you go. A little junk food, junky stuff for you today on the Van Camp and Morgan Show.

0: With studios in the heart of Ajo Plaza, this is Z89.3 KZAO. Hey, it's time for some tasty bits.
1: Oh my goodness, it tastes like tacos.
0: Man, I can smell them. We haven't even started cooking yet. I can smell them.
1: You can already smell what your kitchen's going to smell like tonight, can't you?
0: Yeah. Anyway, here's some things you probably didn't know yesterday. Qatar is the world's highest gender ratio, with 250 males per 100 females.
1: Wow.
0: Wow. I mean, that means that girls can pick and choose. Guys are going to be picking guys.
1: I mean,
0: I know. Martha Stewart, I've never heard this before, has been struck by lightning.
1: Whoa.
0: Three times.
1: What?
0: Three times. I have no other information than that fact. That's all. Needs to be.
1: Is that why she's so, like, has everything in life? Yeah, maybe I need to get struck by lightning.
0: I don't know. The tallest mountain in the world no one's ever climbed to is the top of Gangkar Pinsum.
1: That's the tallest. I didn't know that was the tallest mountain.
0: It's in the country Bhutan in Asia.
1: Why hasn't anybody climbed
0: it? It's about 24,800 feet high, but because it's a sacred religious site, people are not allowed to climb it.
1: Oh, well.
0: I can't even say the name of it. But the Domino and the Domino's Pizza logo has three dots representing the company's three locations in 1969. They planned at the time to add a dot for every new store, but, you know, they expanded way too fast to keep up. And now they have more than 20,000 locations worldwide, not nationwide.
1: They have all these nations, huh? Yeah, Domino nations.
0: And the heaviest dog ever was a St. Bernard named Benedictine, who weighed 357 pounds.
1: That's a lot of dog right there.
0: Yeah, some sources say the heaviest dog ever was an English Mastiff named Zorba that weighed 345. But
1: that's also a lot of dog right there. Benedictine. Jeepers.
0: Yeah, 357 pounds.
1: I bet you didn't think it was a lap dog.
0: Man, oh, wow. And those are our tasty bits for today.

0: Z89.3, small town, big radio. Today we're taking a look at the top simple joys in life. This is according to a poll now. We gave you the bottom 10, or bottom 5, now the top 5.
1: Okay.
0: Number 5, just the smell of freshly brewed coffee.
1: And
0: To that, maybe the smell of opening the coffee canister or a bag of coffee and smelling that for the first time is heavenly.
1: Absolutely. It really is.
0: Heavenly. Number 4, top simple joy in life, watching your favorite show.
1: Yeah.
0: Number 3, back to coffee, a cup of coffee. Having a cup of coffee.
1: As long as I can have coffee the way I want it.
0: Mm-hmm.
1: It's one of my favorite things.
0: Yeah, I mean, I love getting up in the morning.
1: It's a comfort thing.
0: Yeah, having a cup of coffee, a relaxing cup of coffee, which means I'm not rushed to work. There's for me, coffee is used in different ways. I use it kind of just to keep myself awake, even though it doesn't keep me totally awake at night, but just kind of give me something to do while I'm trying to stay awake or working or whatever. When I get up in the morning, we do the show, and I grab coffee. That's not the pleasure cup of coffee. That's I gotta have that coffee.
1: See, it doesn't do anything physically for me.
0: Well, it does wake me up, but to sit on like a Saturday or Sunday and just lounge around, scroll through my news feed and have a cup of coffee or two, in the recliner or maybe out on the veranda. That's
1: simple, on the veranda.
0: That's a simple joy. That's a simple joy.
1: I agree with that.
0: Number 2, and I love this too, catching up with an old friend or a loved one. That is a simple joy. Our lives are so, fast.
1: Yeah,
0: and furious that we don't ever slow down to catch up on old friends. I adore that. I absolutely adore that.
1: You adored it?
0: I adored it. And number 1, waking up after a good night's sleep.
1: What's that like?
0: I haven't a clue.
1: I don't ever wake up refreshed.
0: I don't know what that is.
1: So sad.
0: A couple of the more that made the top 20, running into a friend, cuddling with your pet, receiving a compliment, and giving a compliment. There you go. The top simple joys in life.

0: 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Time for a rousing game of yes or BS.
1: Aha.
0: You ready?
1: Mm-hmm.
0: All right. Pigeons can recognize themselves in a mirror.
1: That's BS.
0: They can.
1: How do they know this?
0: Pigeons are among the few animals that have passed the mirror test, meaning they recognize their reflection.
1: I don't know. Okay, fine.
0: Yes or BS.
1: Hmm.
0: You can't hum while holding your nose.
1: No, you can't. That's yes. That's a yes. I just tried to do it. I just did. It's like I'm trying to figure out, well, no, I can't do this. See?
0: See,
1: you can't do it.
0: You humming requires air to escape through your nose.
1: Uh-huh. Mm-hmm. Okay. There you
0: what?
1: Go.
0: What? Mm-hmm.
1: Yeah, the air's coming out of your nose. I didn't know. That's where the sound's coming from.
0: Anyway, when you block that air,
1: yeah.
0: It's
1: no
0: impossible.
1: Humming. No hummers.
0: Yes or BS. Hummers.
1: I don't know where your head's at.
0: You can hear a blue whale's heartbeat from 2 miles away.
1: You know what? I'm going to say yes if you're underwater.
0: Blue whales have massive hearts, yeah. And their beats can be detected from great distances.
1: Yeah. Which makes them prey. Yeah. For killer whales.
0: Yeah.
1: Makes them. There's no way to disguise that either.
0: No.
1: Yeah.
0: Yes or BS?
1: Hmm.
0: Slugs?
1: Ugh.
0: Have 4 noses.
1: I'm going to say yes. I don't know why, but I'm going to say yes.
0: Well, that would be an odd question, period.
1: It is. It's an odd question, yeah.
0: Yes, slugs actually have 4 noses.
1: Wow.
0: 2 for seeing and 2 for smelling.
1: Oh, they see with their
0: nose. I don't get how you
1: see. Well, slugs don't have eyes, that's how they see. I don't think they have eyes. They have nose.
0: I'm not up on my slug knowledge, right?
1: Now you know.
0: Yeah.
1: 4 noses. At the next party, that's your party joke.
0: You know what? You're right.
1: There you go. Riddle me this, Batman.
0: There's enough gold in Earth's core to cover the planet in a foot of it.
1: I cry BS on that. I don't think so.
0: Well, scientists believe there's that much gold deep within the Earth's core.
1: Yeah. Wow. Huh.
0: I hope nobody gets any ideas about trying to dig that.
1: Yeah,
0: deep.
1: You remove that much and you think we got problems with fracking. Fracking.
0: Frick or fracking. Fracking, yeah. Mackin.
1: Pull up a foot deep of gold out of the Earth's core.
0: Yeah,
1: that ought to take us off our axis.
0: Yeah, let's not do that. All right. Yes or BS? Apples float in water because they are 25% air.
1: I don't know if that's the reason. I know they do float in water, so I'm going to say yes.
0: You are correct, sir. Yeah. Apples are made of about 25% air, which is why they float.
1: Yeah, and I mean, we've all bobbed for apples, which is the most unsanitary thing you can do.
0: Well, we didn't know that when we were younger.
1: Ugh.
0: You know?
1: Ugh, a cesspool. Veritable cesspool for Halloween.
0: Yes or BS?
1: Yes.
0: Lightning can be hotter than the surface of the sun.
1: How do they know this? I say BS.
0: I don't know.
1: I say BS.
0: They say yes. A lightning bolt can reach temperatures up to 5 times hotter than the surface of the sun.
1: I know they're like something like Kelvin.
0: Well, I mean, we can ask Martha Stewart.
1: Yeah, right. Because she's been struck by lightning 3 times. I had no idea until I heard about that. And that's our yes or BS for this week.

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1: It's 8 o'clock.
2: From Feature Story News in the UK, I'm John Beaver. Israel's security service has sent agents to Dubai to assist the investigation into the cockpit attack on Fly Dubai Flight 1073. The UAE is examining whether the incident had links to terrorism. The airline has suspended all services between Dubai and Tel Aviv while the investigation continues. From Tel Aviv, Blake Sifton reports.
3: Fly Dubai have suspended their 10 daily flights that they operate between Dubai and Tel Aviv. They've said this temporary suspension will allow authorities to establish all facts surrounding the incident. Yesterday, the Israeli Transportation Minister, Miri Regev, had called on the Israeli government to cancel those flights. We've also heard from a spokesperson for Prime Minister Netanyahu's office. He had said that Israel will ramp up security, not only on Israeli carriers, but also on all international airlines that fly into Israel. And he said that Israel will increase background checks on the pilots who operate those flights.
2: A woman who was due to be put to death has survived two lethal injections at a prison in Tennessee. A lawyer for Krista Pike says she's been taken to hospital. The 50-year-old was set to be the first woman to be executed in Tennessee for more than 200 years. She was sentenced to death in 1996 for the murder of a 19-year-old woman. Pike survived two supposedly lethal doses of pentobarbital. A comprehensive review will now take place, but prison authorities say they followed standard protocols. Witnesses at the failed execution say the situation was a mess.
4: It appeared that this did not go like they thought it was supposed to go. When we left the building, so far as we knew, she was probably still alive. You just saw the emergency vehicles pull up.
5: She was still breathing at the end. It was very ragged. She lifted her head up and was looking around at one point. None of it was normal. I covered all the executions last year and most of the ones this year. We haven't seen anything like it.
2: There's been further protests in France over proposed government cuts to education. The demonstrations over teacher shortages and crumbling school buildings have spread to more than 350 high schools nationwide. Although largely peaceful, a school hall in Nantes was set on fire and more than 600 people were detained on Wednesday alone. From Paris, Ross Cullen reports.
6: This has been a real problem, and so the Prime Minister has announced there will be a crisis meeting he'll be holding with ministers later on Thursday to try to deal with the issue. The Education Minister says that a lot of these students have their grievances are understandable. They say there are too many students per class, there are not enough teachers, the temperatures in classrooms through June and July and the heat waves that we've had have been unbearable at times.
2: From bureaus worldwide, this is FSN.
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9: From the Desert Diamond Casino Y Weather Center, here's your forecast for Ajo.
10: For Thursday, sunny skies with a high near 89. Tonight, mostly clear, low right around 69. For Friday, sunny with a high near 92. Friday night, mostly clear, low right around 72. For Saturday, sunny with a high near 93. Currently in Ajo, it's 78 degrees.
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11: 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Karaoke Friday nights at 9 p.m. The Choo Choo on Highway 85 in Ajo.
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22: Everyone knows the feeling of losing a sock in the laundry.
23: Yeah, it's rough.
22: And some people have more patience for it than others. But a poll asked people what they do when they discover that a sock has lost its match.
23: I mean, you grieve.
22: Well.
23: And you lament.
22: You also keep it for a short period of time.
23: Yeah, I do.
22: 38% of people say they are hoping that the other one will magically show up.
23: You know, socks, they got their own they got their own agenda.
22: I guess so.
23: They have things, sock things to do. No, it's the mystery. It's one of the wonders of the world.
22: I tell you, I have
23: unsolved mysteries.
22: I have a solution.
23: You do?
22: Don't wear socks.
23: Oh,
22: I haven't
23: geez.
22: Worn socks for 20 years. I don't have this problem. And it saves water. and the Save soap. And I don't have smelly socks smelling up the hamper. I mean, you know,
23: I'm sure your wife appreciates that.
22: She does. She doesn't have to fold them. She doesn't have to find them. There's 29% of people say they keep the remaining sock indefinitely in hopes of finding the other one someday. I would be that person.
23: You would be that person.
22: This is my own little hell, is that things like that, that I need to have perfect matches for everything. Uh-huh. I mean, I'm the guy that, this is one of the reasons why I stopped wearing socks, because, you know, you might have five or six different pairs of socks. Maybe they're all white, but they're all different.
23: And every sock is different. I agree with that.
22: 10 socks back, and it's like, now I've got to match the right white one to the right one. And it's, I mean, in terms of, you know, how much of the stitching is whatever. Anyway,
23: 19% of people. That's not that unusual, though.
22: 19% of people immediately throw it away. Like, to hell with it. We don't need it. If we have another sock, we'll throw it away too.
23: Wow.
22: I mean, yeah. I mean, and 9% claim they never lose socks. Never. Now,
23: I don't buy it.
22: I mean, really, though? There's no reason to lie on a poll like this. I mean, yeah.
23: That's true. Reason. I mean, that's okay. There's really not. I get it.
22: Interestingly enough, old folks are the demographic least likely to have any patience and are more likely to toss them. And maybe that's the wisdom of the wise and the elderly.
23: The wisdom of the wise, yeah, and the
22: maybe
23: elderly.
22: Maybe they don't want to spend the rest of their days waiting for a sock to show up. Right? You got better things to do.
23: You know,
22: like take a nap.
23: That's the key. I mean, if you stop worrying about what the sock is safe.
22: Somewhere in the world.
23: The sock is fairly responsible. They like to sew their little sock oats.
22: Look, it's not like, you know, they got kidnapped. Never met a kidnapped sock.
23: No.
22: And I've never met a sock that ran away. Never.
23: Well,
22: no, they don't run away on their own. They need a foot. Another question asked.
23: You don't know. Socks are mischievous little creatures.
22: How you store your socks? 84% of people said they have them connected as pairs. 9% leave them as singles in a drawer.
23: Ew.
22: Which would drive me crazy, right?
23: What? I don't understand.
22: I mean, when I had socks, I would fold them. You know, a pair together, you kind of fold them and they make like a roll or whatever.
23: Uh-huh.
22: They make they're kind of inside out together. And then they're always together until you unfold them and stick them on your feet.
23: Socks need... I mean, if you ask a sock, it would tell you it needs a mate.
22: Okay. Well, yes, they don't work well without mates. And you know, some are rebels. Some are okay.
23: They are.
22: Mixing socks. You know what?
23: It's a thing.
22: I'm an Argyle,
23: you know?
22: And I'm now married to a crew.
23: Hey, you know what? Opposites attract.
22: You know,
23: and
22: God.
23: I could do that on, like, you know, because I, especially the younger folks do that. Yeah, I've seen that quite a bit. But
22: whippersnappers wearing socks that don't match.
23: What I cannot do is wear a sock of different fabrics. It has to be the same sock.
22: I can see that. Look, again, I'm telling you, if the world stopped wearing socks, it would not be a big deal. I'm just saying, it would not be a big deal.
23: I can't,
22: except
23: because
22: the sock industry.
23: For a little while, I can slip on a shoe and be fine. But as soon as my foot starts to heat up, it's like I'm in a shoe without a sock and my feet feel gross.
22: So there's a TV sitcom that's, I think, been canceled. It was on CBS for 4 or 5 seasons. It's the Billy Garbell series. Bob loves Abba Sola or something like that. And
23: I love that show.
22: Well, his job is he's the owner of a sock company.
23: Oh, that's right.
22: Yeah. So,
23: yes.
22: In and of itself, that's just funny. Right?
23: I love that show. That was a really cute show.
22: You can find it out there. It's on the streamers.
23: That's how I usually watch it. Bob loves...
22: Anyway.
23: Okay.
22: You know, happy socking.

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2: It is time for Van Camp and Morgan's birthday extravaganza.
1: Mm.
2: Are you ready?
1: Sure.
2: Are you sure?
1: No.
2: All right. Because we got a couple of really good ones today.
1: Okay. All right. Okay? Awesome.
2: All right. Priya Ferguson.
1: Now, she is...
2: She is Erica on Stranger Things. She's Lucas's little sister.
1: Little sister, yeah. Mm-hmm. I'm trying to figure out how old she would be because, you know, it's taken so long
2: for them. So many years have passed.
1: Yeah, production is ridiculous. Every one of those kids except her is probably an adult. She's probably, I'm going to say she's like 16.
2: She is 18.
1: Okay, now she's an adult.
2: Zach Galifianakis.
1: Zach Galifianakis
2: is... he the fern guy in Between Two Ferns?
1: Yeah, Between Two Ferns so, and other things.
2: So freaking funny.
1: No, he's hilarious. Zach, I think, is got to be pushing 52?
2: 55.
1: Okay.
2: Cindy Margolis. She is a former The Price is Right model who was once the most downloaded woman on the internet.
1: Wow. Okay, I've heard the name. I don't know the era, so I'm just going to say... She's 60.
2: She will be next year. She's okay. 59. Right. Good guess.
1: Good
2: Mark
1: guess.
2: McGuire.
1: Baseball's Mark McGuire. He's got to be 56.
2: He is 61.
1: All right. Okay.
2: All right. Captain Marvel and the MCU and Oscar winner for Room, Brie Larson.
1: And Brie, I think, is she in her 30s now?
2: 35. I'm going to give that one because I got two more to go.
1: All right, let's go.
2: All right, ready?
1: Yeah.
2: Okay. These are both pretty important ones.
1: Okay.
2: Okay.
1: They're all important. Everybody's important on their birthday.
2: President Jimmy Carter.
1: I do know today is President Jimmy Carter's 100th birthday. He's the oldest living president ever.
2: Yes. And last but not least, the beautiful... and talented, and I just get chills just thinking about it. Mary Poppins.
1: Oh, Julie Andrews.
2: It's Julie Andrews' birthday.
1: Julie Andrews is 89 years young today.
2: She is. Happy birthday,
1: happy
2: Julie
1: birthday.
2: Andrews.
1: And if today's your birthday,
2: happy birthday
1: to you from Van Camp and Morgan.
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1: Destrehan, Louisiana.
2: Oh, we're going down south.
1: Yeah.
2: Down south. Where
1: man was arrested.
2: Creole is king.
1: That's right.
2: Mm-hmm. And gumbo.
1: A man was arrested following a bizarre and beignets.
2: Beignets can be a taco. They can be a taco.
1: I guess they can,
2: they
1: can't
2: can.
1: They? Yes.
2: They sure can. Mm-mm.
1: Beignet
2: taco.
1: We're just hungry.
2: Mm-mm. I wish I could talk Cajun. That would be so cool right now. It's like, do Cajun.
1: Don't even try.
2: All right, no, I'm not going
1: to. Don't even try.
2: So you our crazy criminal.
1: So all right, anyway.
2: In Louisiana.
1: Bizarre incident at the Winn-Dixie parking lot on Wednesday night.
2: That's where all the bizarre stuff happens. Yeah. In the Winn-Dixie
1: or the obviously
2: lot.
1: AutoZone
2: building. Yeah, right.
1: Around 7 p.m., St. Charles Parish deputies responded to the reports of a naked man.
2: Of course, he was naked.
1: He was naked. And he was later identified as 24-year-old Eulogio.
2: Wow.
1: Eulogio Diaz. And he was acting erratically in the parking lot. Shocker.
2: Naked. Erratic behavior, naked.
1: Yep.
2: That's kind of scary.
1: Erratic, naked behavior.
2: I don't think I want to know the details.
1: That's the best
2: there. Yeah, I don't want to know the details.
1: So upon arrival, deputies learned that Diaz had caused a two-car accident.
2: Wow.
1: Colliding with the truck as it was trying to leave, and the impact flipped the truck over. It injured the driver as he attempted to climb out through a broken window, and surveillance footage showed Diaz deliberately hitting the truck.
2: Oh.
1: And authorities think, just maybe, he was impaired.
2: You think? He was certainly naked.
1: I mean, it's a wild guess. But
2: I'm gonna start a series called Naked and Impaired. I'm ready for that. You come up with all kinds of things that people could do while they're naked and impaired. Oh my gosh!
1: You know, you
2: in the Winn-Dixie. In the Winn-Dixie.
1: In the Winn-Dixie.
2: Oh, well, okay.
1: All right. Diaz was taken to nearby hospital for a psychiatric evaluation.
2: You think?
1: Once released, he'll be arrested on multiple charges, including DWI, mm-hmm. aggravated battery, and aggravated criminal damage to property. I would think there's going to be something about indecent exposure.
2: Well, there will be that, yeah.
1: And wow. they also notice he has an outstanding warrant for related charges in a previous incident.
2: Of course he does.
1: Of course he does.
2: And that's our crazy crime story for today.

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0: 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If you haven't tried this yet, it's fun. But maybe not as fun as watching other people do it. TikTok added a video game called Scream Chicken that you control with your voice.
1: Scream Chicken.
0: It's a side-scrolling game like Super Mario Brothers. Anyway, instead of pressing buttons,
1: what Scream Chicken is.
0: You have to squawk like a chicken to make it jump. Or a soft cluck makes it walk.
1: Oh, gosh. How fun is this?
0: The videos people are posting are fun because it films you the whole time. The ones of couples it together are fun, too. To get in on the fun, go to your phone, open up TikTok, press the plus button at the bottom, then hit the filter button and add Scream Chicken into the search bar. Boom!
1: Scream Chicken.
0: There you have it, and you can play the game.
1: I'm still not too sure what Scream Chicken is, but okay.
0: I just explained it to you.
1: I know. Doesn't mean I understand what it is.
0: You know what? You're just going to have to try it out.
1: Oh, gosh.
0: Meanwhile, our Who Cares News is next.

0: Z89.3 Small Town Big Radio. It's time for the Who Cares News headlines. Here's Morgan.
1: Goldie Hawn and Kurt Russell. They've been together since 1983.
0: I was going to say, Dirt. Since Dirt. 83. Wow.
1: Yeah, them 41 years.
0: Them and Spirit Halloween stores. 1983.
1: Right. Oh.
0: Yeah, maybe there's a coinkydink there. I don't know. You know, they're not married.
1: No.
0: I mean, not that they needed that.
1: No, they say that their secret is good sex.
0: Well, that's a good secret. With each other or other people? That's what I want to know. Well, you know, teach their own, right?
1: Goldie says that sex is something that connects you and creates more belonging. People who have healthy sexual relationships usually last a lot longer. It's because of the warmth and the intimacy that it creates.
0: Aww. Now, to that end, Suzanne Summers, remember Suzanne, God rest her soul, she just passed away last year, and her husband of many, many years, Alan Hamill, who was the spokesperson for a grocery store chain for years called Alpha Beta. If you've ever heard of that here in California, in the Western states, their slogan was, tell a friend. Alpha Beta, tell a friend. That was her husband. Anyway, he's still alive, but her deal was she had claimed up until about a year before she passed away that they had sex three times a day before noon in their 80s. It's like, good on
1: Where
0: you.
1: Why find the time?
0: I don't know. What they consider sex, though, when you think about it, really, it's like, I don't know.
1: Was she 80?
0: No, she was younger than he is, but he was in his 80s, yeah. He's still in his 80s, but...
1: Holy moly.
0: Yeah.
1: That's a...
0: Yeah. Have we found her grave yet?
1: No.
0: We found Richard Simmons.
1: Yeah. I wonder if it was because of her thigh master.
0: Oh, well, yeah. Remember the thigh master? I don't know how much sex that created. Oh, wait a minute. Wait a minute. It was an exercise thing. Get out of here.
1: I had to get out of bed and do my thigh master. Get back in bed. Gotta get out of bed and do my... Didn't finish my thigh master.
0: And we didn't talk about the electric version.
1: Oh, God. after videos of 90-year-old Frankie Valli performing, and I use that term loosely, went viral.
0: Yeah, we've seen this. His lips don't move. He's singing, but his lips ain't moving. It's like, I mean, God bless him. He's Frankie Valli. He's 90 years old.
1: He still gets out there and does it.
0: He still does it.
1: Well, we thought he was doing it, but regardless, he still gets out there.
0: But he tells stories, you know?
1: He tells stories. He entertains.
0: Yeah, I mean...
1: If he's not the one singing, he's still out there telling the stories.
0: Who knew when the Jersey Boys were getting together that Frankie'd still be out there singing Grease every night, you know, or lip syncing to Grease.
1: But you know, like I said, if a 90-year-old man
0: wants to
1: get up there and tell me stories about his famous life and the people he's met stories about the music.
0: Yeah.
1: So fans have started coming up with all kinds of theories.
0: Yeah, of course.
1: Of course.
0: Yeah.
1: One of them is that someone is forcing him to keep touring.
0: Oh, no, I don't think so.
1: I don't think so.
0: I don't think so.
1: No. He loves doing what he does.
0: Yeah.
1: So he issued a statement yesterday. I'm blessed to be 90 years old and still be doing what I love to do as long as I am able.
0: Oh.
1: I sing. I have singers who sing. Great arrangements, everything.
0: Halle Berry's been posting these pictures. Apparently, for this role she played, apparently she had to have unshaved armpits, and she's showing off either it's make you know whatever for the part. She's showing off her unshaved armpits, which are not sexy at all. I mean, but you know, it depends on who you are,
1: right?
0: If you like that kind of thing. Anyway, I thought I'd pass that along.
1: Page turn.
0: Yeah. Hey, more Who Cares tomorrow. Hey,
1: thanks for that.
0: You're welcome. Now that just puts a picture that you can't unsee. Have a great day, and
1: that's all the news you could care less about for today.

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2: From Feature Story News in the UK, I'm John Beaver. Israel's security service has sent agents to Dubai to assist the investigation into the cockpit attack on Fly Dubai Flight 1073. The UAE is examining whether the incident had links to terrorism. The airline has suspended all services between Dubai and Tel Aviv while the investigation continues. From Tel Aviv, Blake Sifton reports.
3: Fly Dubai have suspended their 10 daily flights that they operate between Dubai and Tel Aviv. They've said this temporary suspension will allow authorities to establish all facts surrounding the incident. Yesterday, the Israeli Transportation Minister, Miri Regev, had called on the Israeli government to cancel those flights. We've also heard from a spokesperson for Prime Minister Netanyahu's office. He had said that Israel will ramp up security not only on Israeli carriers, but also on all international airlines that fly into Israel, and he said that Israel will increase background checks on the pilots who operate those flights.
2: A woman who was due to be put to death has survived two lethal injections at a prison in Tennessee. A lawyer for Krista Pike says she's been taken to hospital. The 50-year-old was set to be the first woman to be executed in Tennessee for more than 200 years. She was sentenced to death in 1996 for the murder of a 19-year-old woman. Pike survived two supposedly lethal doses of pentobarbital. A comprehensive review will now take place, but prison authorities say they followed standard protocols. Witnesses at the failed execution say the situation was a mess.
4: It appeared that this did not go like they thought it was supposed to go. When we left the building, so far as we knew, she was probably still alive. You just saw the emergency vehicles pull up.
5: She was still breathing at the end. It was very ragged. She lifted her head up and was looking around at one point. None of it was normal. I covered all the executions last year and most of the ones this year. We haven't seen anything like it.
2: There's been further protests in France over proposed government cuts to education. The demonstrations over teacher shortages and crumbling school buildings have spread to more than 350 high schools nationwide. Although largely peaceful, a school hall in Nantes was set on fire, and more than 600 people were detained on Wednesday alone. From Paris, Ross Cullen reports.
6: This has been a real problem, and so the Prime Minister has announced there will be a crisis meeting he'll be holding with ministers later on Thursday to try to deal with the issue. The Education Minister says that a lot of these students have their grievances are understandable. They say there are too many students per class, there are not enough teachers, the temperatures in classrooms through June and July in the heat waves that we've had have been unbearable at times.
2: From bureaus worldwide, this is FSN.
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9: 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Here's your forecast for Ajo.
10: For Thursday, sunny skies with a high near 89. Tonight, mostly clear, low right around 69. For Friday, sunny with a high near 92. Friday night, mostly clear, low right around 72. For Saturday, sunny with a high near 93.
11: Currently in Ajo, it's 81 degrees.
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19: Hey, it's our four-time kids. Welcome in. The clubhouse doors are wide open for you. Yeah, we've got lots of we've got refreshments. We've got some party games over
20: and
19: in
20: tacos.
19: The corner. Tacos. That's right. We'll have tacos for happy hour. And we've got all the content you could want for the next hour. And we're going to tell you what that content is. Okay. We've got our more or less five things today. In fact, we have more than five things. We have 10 things.
20: Ooh.
19: 10
20: big day.
19: Random facts about tacos. Of course. Of course, because today is National Taco Day. Enjoy your tacos. Plus, our stupid list of other things we scream into our phones besides squawking like a chicken. Also, our In Case You Missed It stories, things that, of course, you don't know about and we don't want you to miss out on. So that and so much more is straight ahead for you on Hour 4, the best hour on the radio, as we like to say. And welcome in. It's Hour 4, kids, and it starts
20: right now. I can't.

0: 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Today is National Taco Day. We've been kind of amping that all day long. And of course,
1: amping the tacos.
0: Yeah, we want to make sure you enjoy your tacos and that you have knowledge to go along with your National Taco Day. So today,
1: well, knowledge makes better tacos.
0: On our more or less five things, just 10 random factoids about tacos in general. You ready for this?
1: Yeah, I could actually use some taco factoids.
0: Here we go. Tacos date back to the Aztec civilization, who used tortillas to hold various fillings like fish and insects. Wow, imagine that. like cucaracha taco. The word taco in Spanish means plug or wad.
1: What?
0: And it refers to a plug or wad of paper, which makes sense when you consider how a taco wraps its filling, but not in paper, in a delicious tortilla.
1: I'm trying to think of how paper relates to a taco.
0: That's what it means plug. The first known taco truck appeared in New York City in 1966, introduced by Raul Martinez.
1: That long ago.
0: Who converted an old ice cream truck into a mobile taqueria.
1: No way.
0: Yeah.
1: That's awesome.
0: Isn't that cool? And probably awesome. Started the whole food truck thing, if you think about it.
1: Maybe so.
0: Taco Bell. Yeah. Taco Bell's start. Of course, now they're a global fast food giant, but they started as a small taco stand in Southern California in 1962, founded by a dude called Glenn Bell. That's why they call it Taco Bell.
1: Oh, yeah. I think I knew that.
0: Run for the border. Taco Tuesday. The phrase Taco Tuesday was trademarked in 1989 by Wyoming-based Taco John's, but it's now used widely as a celebration of tacos every week. Taco John's actually settled out of court with Taco Bell, who probably paid them a lot of money to allow them to use Taco Tuesday.
1: Oh, you know it.
0: The world's largest taco was made in Mexico in 2011. It stretched over 246 feet long and used 1,500 pounds
1: Holy
0: of
1: moly.
0: Meat. Why wasn't I there?
1: Well, I don't know.
0: Come on now. Hard shell tacos are American, while soft shell tacos are traditional in Mexico. The hard shell was popularized in the U.S. with Taco Bell playing a major role in its rise. I could talk to you all day about Taco Bell taco shells. They call them taco shells. And the fact that they are made with a specially made tortilla. Because if you try and make hard shell tortillas out of a regular corn tortilla, you will break your teeth. They'll be way too thick.
1: Oh, really?
0: Yeah.
1: Oh, okay.
0: Tacos can be filled with almost anything, as we know, meat, fish, vegetables, and even dessert ingredients, making them incredibly versatile. In Mexico, taco styles will vary by region. Fish tacos in Baja, Al Pastor in Mexico City, and barbacoa in the north. And our final random fact about tacos on National Taco Day, Taco Tuesday. The taco emoji was added to the Unicode in 2015 after a huge demand from taco lovers.
1: Oh, well,
0: I use it every week. There you go. Those are our more or less five things for today.

0: 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This is Z89.3, Aho's hit music. There's a new TikTok game where players scream into their phones like chickens. Bawk, bawk, bawk, bawk. So, yeah, TikTok can actually be dumber. Anyway, fortunately, you won't cause a scene while you play since we're used to witnessing people shriek into their phones. And they usually say stuff from today's stupid list of the other things we scream into our phones.
1: Ready? Here I told you never to call me here.
0: No, I will not hold.
1: Oh, yep.
0: Am I the fifth caller?
1: Oh, gosh.
0: Oh, yeah? Well, I quit. You know, the tough part about that is when you do that, you can't slam the phone down anymore. You know,
1: that's, you can't miss that. I mean, because the phone slamming down was closure.
0: It was so good.
1: I mean, that was the release. That was the payoff.
0: Yeah, it was.
1: I mean, you wanted to yell at people sometimes just to be able to slam a phone down.
0: Hang up. Slam that down.
1: Man, that brings it back. It's like, thanks for reminding me what I'm missing in my life.
0: I know, right? Yeah, other things we scream into our phones like, we need an ambulance at the pickleball court. I know that one personally. Can you hear me now?
1: Oh, gosh. Yep. Good.
0: Help, I've fallen and I can't get up.
1: There's that one, yep.
0: And finally, other things we scream into our phones. I said, I love you, Grandma. There you go.
1: Wow.
0: Our stupid list for today. I don't

0: All right, Meow. Hand over your license and registration. Hurry up, Meow. There's something funny here, boy?
1: No.
0: Well, then why are you laughing, Mr. Larry Johnson?
1: I'm sorry. Are you saying meow?
0: Am I saying meow?
1: I thought...
0: Don't think, boy. Meow, do you know how fast you were going?
1: I could have sworn you said meow.
0: Do I look like a cat to you, boy? Am I jumping around all nimbly-bimbly from tree to tree?
1: No.
0: Am I drinking milk from a saucer?
1: No.
0: Well, do you see me eating mice?
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1: It's that time of the day where we bring you some of these great stories that you could care less about and, of course, that you wouldn't look for. But we do it for you because we don't want you to miss out.
0: I see me. I see you.
1: In case you missed it, stories, I see me, of course. And these are stories that we've scraped the bottom of the internet to find for you. And here we go with today's. In recent years, Seattle police have lost 23 guns and they don't know where they went. A spokesperson for the police department said, "We're going to do our best to ensure that we do better and we're going to keep looking for them." God.
0: I don't know what to say about that.
1: Yeah, I know. Mm-hmm. EV drivers have been warned of potential fire hazards because Hurricane Helene has caused some cars to explode. I would imagine if your EV got wet and then you tried to start it.
0: Yeah, well, yeah, there's one that did catch a Tesla caught fire in someone's garage.
1: Oh, yeah. Yeah, it happens. And the minimum price at which alcohol can be sold in Scotland has risen by 30% in a year in an attempt to keep up with inflation. 30%. Wow. And you thought a Big Mac was expensive.
0: And wow, yeah.
1: Those are ICME stories for today.

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1: Ew.
0: We'll tell you about those. Plus the things we wish we had more time for on Sundays. And it's Would You Rather Wednesday, the Who Cares News, and much more on the next
1: Van Camp and Morgan Show.

Z89.3. That was Mooney Long with Hours and Hours. Good morning. This is Brenda here with you until 12 o'clock today on this wonderful, fabulous, thirsty Thursday. It is the first day of October. Happy New Year to all of you all paying attention to the government fiscal year. You know what I mean? If you know, you know, and you know what I mean. So happy, happy New Year. Let's see. If you're having a yard sale or something like that, you should definitely let us know so that we can mention it on the air. We would love to be able to do that. Our email address is info@ahoradio.org. And you can do a shout out for somebody's birthday. My birthday is in 7 days, October 7th. I've already told you I like bags of cash, right? Hey, so I'll be 61. It's a great year. 60 was a great year. I know 61 is going to be an even better year. Hey, we've got some great music for you. We're going to be hearing from Annual AA, from Prince, from X Ambassadors, plus a bunch of artists that I haven't mentioned, and your request at the end of the hour. Right now, we've got Ingrid Michaelson with Girls Chase Boys on Z89.3 and 101.5 HD3.

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0: 59. Tonight, mostly clear, low right around 69 for a Friday. Sunny with a high near 92. Friday night, mostly clear, low right around 72 for a Saturday. Sunny with a high near 93. Currently in Ajo, it's 83 degrees.
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4: 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Karaoke Friday nights at 9 p.m. The Choo Choo on Highway 85 in Ajo.
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Small Town, Big Radio Z89.3. That was Mao Iriki with Desconocidos, which translates to strangers. Desconocidos, strangers. This is Brenda, hanging out with you on this thirsty Thursday. And I just got done looking at the copper news, and man, do I have a bunch of stuff to talk to you about. But first of all, this is really important. Monday, October 5th at 1 p.m., you're going to want to go to the upcoming information session and application assistance session on Monday, October 5th at 1 p.m. at the Sonoran Desert Hub, which is at 15 West Plaza Street, Suite 201. It's the second floor above Art Under the Arches. And that is an upcoming information session and application assistance for Kickstart AHO. So if you're thinking about starting a business or want to expand an existing business or need help with the Kickstart application, this is the way to go. Go to that session at 1 p.m. on Monday, October 5th. Mark it on your calendar. The deadline to apply is Friday, October 9th at 5 p.m. And there is a website here, kickstartaho.weebly.com. I'm going to say that again. kickstartaho.weebly.com. Weebly is spelled W-E-E-B-L-Y.com. So get that done, okay? Hey, right now we've got Stella Lefty with Boston on Z89.3 and 101.5 HD3 Phoenix. 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

Z89.3, we just heard from Max B with Ever Since You Left Me. This is Brenda here with you until 12 o'clock today on this thirsty Thursday. Hey, and speaking of thirsty, did you see Gary Pantilla in the newspaper? He is a six-time world champion powerlifter, and there's a little photo of him and some information about him. He would be happy to sign that and give you his autograph. He's actually kind of a big shot. So, I just wanted to give a shout out to my buddy Gary. He is a great guy, and I'm looking forward to working out with him one of these days. So definitely check out Gary in the paper and the Copper News. Hey, we've got some of your requests coming up before the end of the hour, and check out our Facebook page, Aho Radio, and our website page, ahoradio.org. 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

Z89.3, that was Dua Lipa with Don't Start Now. Good morning. This is Brenda here with you until 12 o'clock today on this thirsty Thursday. Hey, and speaking of thirsty, I am going to get some light refreshments at the art show at the Copper News that opens Friday, October 2nd, 4 to 6 p.m. That's tomorrow, Friday, October 2nd, 4 to 6 p.m. at the Ajo Copper News. There's an art show, and the work that is being presented is by Janelle Bargas. I cannot wait to go and see that art. If it's the Janelle that I think it is, she makes some amazing art. And it's going to be a good time. I think you're going to like it. So let's see. We've got lots of great music for you. This hour, we're going to be hearing from people like The Stray Cats, Ryan Hurd, Lady Gaga, plus a bunch of other artists that I haven't mentioned, and your request at the end of the hour. Right now, we've got Sin Cole with Who Are You, featuring M.I.O. on Z89.3 and 101.5 HD3 Phoenix.

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0: 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Here's your forecast for Ajo.
1: For Thursday, sunny skies with a high near 89. Tonight, mostly clear, low right around 69. For Friday, sunny with a high near 92. Friday night, mostly clear, low right around 72. For Saturday, sunny with a high near 93. Currently in Ajo, it's 85 degrees.
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Broadcasting from the heart of the Ajo Plaza, it's Z89.3. We just heard from Ozuna with Bebe featuring Annual AA. This is Brenda, hanging out with you on this Thirsty Thursday. And I got another thing to tell you about. Cluster of Whack is opening up on Friday. That's right, Friday through Monday, 11 to 5. New treasures, linen clothing, greeting cards, astrology, and tarot. I once had a reading by Laura. It was wonderful. I highly recommend it. They open on Friday, October 2nd, 11 a.m. to 5 p.m. That's at 1640 North 2nd Avenue. It's where the old ice house used to be. So if you know the ice house property, that is where Cluster of Whack is. And they've got a sign out front, so I think you'll be able to figure it out. Let's see. Who do we have now? We've got Zara Larson with Midnight Sun on Z89.3 and 101.5.

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Z89.3, that was Lizzo with About Damn Time. I'm Brenda here on this thirsty Thursday, and I'm getting ready to head on out. I'm going to do my hike with my big dog and enjoy the rest of the day. This cooler weather is making me so happy. Hey, Sean White is up next at noon with the Depot Diner. He always has your classic hits and your throwbacks for your lunch. He's just a fun guy, isn't he? He's very funny and a fun guy. I'll be back with you tomorrow morning at 10 a.m. Tomorrow is Friday. I'm going to leave you right now with Metro Station and Shake It on Z89.3 and 101.5 HD3 Phoenix. 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
5: The rest of the story. Colonel James Harold stood there amid the smoldering wreckage of what ought to have been his shining moment, visibly envisioning the grave consequences of this combat mission gone seriously wrong. Jim would be court-martialed. He knew it. And when they wrote the history of the Second World War, what he had done would appear in the index under failures, or perhaps, mercifully, it would not be acknowledged at all. But either way, Jim would spend the rest of his life regretting this missed opportunity to do something significant. Once more, the colonel looked up the mountainside, sadly observing what remained of his B-25, a scorched section of fuselage here, a crumpled wing over there, twisted scraps sprawled over 2 acres. At least he had bailed out in time, as had his crew, so it could have been worse, Jim tried to tell himself, but not much worse. On the ground a few feet away lay part of the colonel's uniform that had stayed on board. It was tattered and singed and oil-soaked. It was the very portrait of violence and repose. The brass buttons were missing as well, doubtless the victims of some local scavenger who had beat Jim to the crash site. Suddenly, utterly dejected, the colonel sat down. He sat there on the ground near the broken wing of his once beautiful bird. Sergeant Paul Leonard, Jim's engineer gunner, walked over to him. Paul said, "What do you think will happen when you go home, Colonel?" Jim's answer, "Well, I guess they'll send me to Leavenworth." Both men were quiet for a moment. Paul tried to say something comforting, and yet overwhelmed with the emotion of what had happened and what was surely about to happen, the colonel buried his face in his hands and cried. Jim's first combat mission, 16 American bombers involved. And even though most of the men had made it through, all 16 aircraft had been lost. Some of the survivors had been captured by the enemy. Jim could not bear to imagine what was happening to them now. He had failed, he kept saying under his breath. He had failed. He had failed his men. He had failed his country. He had failed himself. Whatever awaited him stateside now, the colonel pondered, he deserved it. And indeed, Jim deserved everything he got, which was first a hero's welcome, and then a promotion to Brigadier General, and then the Congressional Medal of Honor, and finally the gratitude, respect, and admiration of his countrymen forever after. It has been exactly 50 years since the air raid Colonel Jim at first believed he had botched, which goes to show that we're sometimes least competent to judge our own endeavors. For before those valiant American airmen had bailed out over China, they managed first to pay back Japan for Pearl Harbor. And that was good enough for the rest of us. For half a century now, in innumerable books and thrilling movies, the bombing of Tokyo by Colonel James Harold Jimmy Doolittle and his men has been retold gloriously. Now I hope you'll never forget the premature regret, the tears that once fell on a Chinese mountainside, now that you know the rest of the story.
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7: For Thursday, sunny skies with a high near 89. Tonight, mostly clear, low right around 69. For Friday, sunny with a high near 92. Friday night, mostly clear, low right around 72. For Saturday, sunny with a high near 93. Currently in Ajo, it's 85 degrees.
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8: 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Tacos El Tarasco on Highway 85 in Ajo.
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It is Thursday afternoon, October the 1st. On the way for you this hour, Alanis Morissette, Morgan Wallen, and Andy Grammer. 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

0: 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Here's your forecast for Ajo.
1: For Thursday, sunny skies with a high near 89. Tonight, mostly clear, low right around 69. For Friday, sunny with a high near 92. Friday night, mostly clear, low right around 72. For Saturday, sunny with a high near 93. Currently in Ajo, it's 87 degrees.
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We are the voice of Western Pima County, Z89.3. Coming up on Saturday, it is your opportunity to support your Ajo Red Raiders. It's a bye week this week. No football this week, but they are doing a car wash, raising some funds for the rest of the season from 8 a.m. to 12 p.m. at the Ajo Shell. 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Also, a food sale. 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We don't

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Beautiful day here in the Sonoran Desert. It's Bo here with you on this Thursday afternoon. Coming up this hour, Poison, the theme from St. Elmo's Fire. And I've got something to talk about with that coming up, too. Lune coming up and Ariana Grande. Right now, it's Maroon 5 on Z89.3 and 101.5 HD3 Phoenix.

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1: Here's your forecast for Ajo.
2: For Thursday, sunny skies with a high near 89. Tonight, mostly clear, low right around 69. For Friday, sunny with a high near 92. Friday night, mostly clear, low right around 72. For Saturday, sunny with a high near 93. Currently in Ajo, it's 88 degrees.
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3: 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The Choo Choo, open to members and guests 7 days a week, located at 811 North Highway 85 in Ajo. Karaoke Friday nights at 9 p.m. The Choo Choo on Highway 85 in Ajo.
4: 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Tacos El Tarasco on Highway 85 in Ajo.
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Zootopia. From the valley to the border at Z89.3. It's Bo here with you. That was Jack Johnson. Also heard from Lune and John Parr, the St. Elmo's Fire theme from 1985. And get this, just recently saw an interview with Rob Lowe. He said all the actors are in, they have a script, and they are moving forward with a sequel to St. Elmo's Fire. That is really happening. Also happening coming up on October the 10th from 6 p.m. to 10 p.m., the fourth annual Wireless Celebration at Desert Diamond Casino out here at Hawaii. Put that on your calendar. Free admission, always a good time, October the 10th. Right now, this is Goodbyes from Post Malone. 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

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Bo here signing off for this Thursday. 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
2: From Feature Story News in Washington, I'm Kate Fisher. The doctor who oversaw the failed execution of Krista Pike in Tennessee has been linked to an earlier botched lethal injection in the state, according to reports. Pike, who's 50, survived two full doses of the sedative pentobarbital and was taken to hospital, where her condition remains unknown. Tennessee Governor Bill Lee has halted all remaining executions for the rest of the year and ordered an independent review. Simon Marks reports.
3: They say that Krista Pike received two separate full syringes of pentobarbital, that the curtains in the execution chamber were drawn twice, denying witnesses an opportunity to see exactly what was going on inside the chamber. At one point when the curtains were open, she complained that there was a pain in her arm and she thought it was going to burst. She asked if it was always like this, should the arm always be throbbing like this. Her advisors urged her to relax.
2: The European Council has approved new migration rules, paving the way for the establishment of return hubs outside of the European Union. Despite human rights concerns, EU officials argue such measures are needed to reduce the number of people deemed to be residing in Europe illegally. William Denslow reports from Brussels.
4: Five member states seeking to see these come to fruition places focal points for the deportation of people deemed to not have the right to stay in the EU any longer. Denmark says that talks are progressing very well. It's been reported that one of these return hubs could be established somewhere in Africa as early as next year. It remains an incredibly divisive, incredibly controversial proposal. It's been tried in the past with the likes of the UK and its Rwanda programme. NGOs, many of them, warn that this could come with major human rights concerns.
2: Firefighters on Mount Kilimanjaro are battling a second wildfire in less than a month, with the blaze on the mountain's western flank now in its fifth day. Tanzania's National Parks Authority has closed two of the six climbing routes and redirected tourists to alternative paths up Africa's highest peak. A joint team of more than 100 firefighters and volunteers has been deployed. Isaac Lakando reports from Dar es Salaam.
5: This part of the mountain has not gotten such a fire since 2016, and so there's a lot of build-up of dry vegetation, and so it makes it easier for a fire to continue blazing on. There's also strong winds and they are shifting, so it's making things a little bit difficult. As of yet, the source of the fire is not yet known, but authorities are telling us that an investigation is already underway.
2: From bureaus worldwide, this is FSN.
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9: For Thursday, sunny skies with a high near 89. Tonight, mostly clear, low right around 69. For Friday, sunny with a high near 92. Friday night, mostly clear, low right around 72. For Saturday, sunny with a high near 93. Currently in Ajo, it's 90 degrees.
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Small Town Big Radio Z89.3, Taylor Swift. I knew it. I knew you started off the 3 o'clock hour musically on our TGIT. Coming up for you this hour, got Bruno Mars, also got Tame Impala, also got great stuff on the way from Fountains of Wayne as well. Rebecca J joins me. We've got your Would You Rathers and our Extreme Trivia Challenge on the way as well. Easy for me to say, right? Here's Riley Green. It's Worst Way at Z89.3 101.5 HD3 Feed.

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0: 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That was
1: Farruko, Te Vas Conmigo.
0: And we heard from Darude and Sandstorm. Sean in.
1: Rebecca James.
0: Along with you. On this TGIT, hope your Thursday is going fantabulous. I had a pretty good day yesterday, Rebecca J.
1: Mm-hmm.
0: I got to go out to 8-Man Jam over in Scottsdale at Talking Stick Resort.
1: Nice.
0: Although, every stick I saw, I tried talking to it, nothing happened. I'm like, how'd they get the name?
1: All right.
0: I mean, yeah. I was going to every tree. I'm like, hey, how you doing? Nothing. And I'm like, damn, if I wanted that, I could have stayed at home. Anyway, it's kind of neat. Dylan Scott, got to see Dylan Scott right there on an interview. Stella Lefty, who sings the song Boston that we played.
1: Mm-hmm.
0: So it's kind of cool. Kind of cool. Always nice to see my friends over at Camel Country.
1: Yeah.
0: Yeah, so a lot of them were quite surprised. Like, oh, wow, Sean, you're here. Yeah, yeah, yeah, I'm here. They were happy. Made me feel like I was important.
1: All right.
0: Somebody had to run the audio. Anyway, it was neat. So that's what I did yesterday. So anyway, then of course leave around 5:15 and deal with traffic on the 101 coming back.
1: Oh yeah,
0: that's no bueno. And then I'm like on the 10, and I'm like, I'm just going to go down to the 8. I'm not even going to try to go around Maricopa.
1: Oh no,
0: that's definitely no bueno. All right, let's get into some would you rather's. Would you rather's? Would you rather's? Would you rather's? Okay. Would you rather need to use a litter box to use the bathroom or use the bathroom outdoors?
1: Use the bathroom outdoor.
0: You know, we do have a camping tent thing that we could.
1: Yeah.
0: Because we've used it when we went camping at Four Peaks.
1: Yes.
0: You know, leave nothing behind.
1: Can you imagine you doing your business in the litter box and then
0: a litter box? Oh no, I wouldn't want to walk in and see you sitting there covering it up with your hands.
1: Ew.
0: Oh, no way. No way. I need a huge box too.
1: Yes, you do.
0: Because you know, I have some really rough days. I just say. I mean, those days where like three times I have to break out the plunger.
1: Oh,
0: it's bad.
1: That's bad.
0: I know.
1: Okay, that's a lot of TMI, you know.
0: Well, you know it is, but I mean, I know there's many. It's a natural function that we all have. Some of us just have it a little bit larger. I'm just saying. Yeah. All right, let's move along. Let's see here. Would you rather play paintball or laser tag?
1: Laser tag.
0: I would agree. Paintball can hurt.
1: Yeah.
0: Yeah, especially the closer you get to it, and just.
1: Oh yeah. No.
0: And you can leave the like red marks on your skin and all that.
1: No.
0: Yeah, yeah. That's no bueno. Let's see here. Would you rather clean a toilet with your toothbrush or a floor with your tongue?
1: I would rather to clean the toilet with your toothbrush.
0: Not with my toothbrush.
1: And put it back.
0: Yeah.
1: So you'll never know.
0: You know what? You know what? You know, I've had previous ex-wives before. I've wondered if they, you know, if they ever did that to me. It wouldn't surprise me.
1: Oh, I don't know.
0: It wouldn't surprise me. I mean, I've only done it twice. So, just saying.
1: Yeah, you're just a liar.
0: Huh?
1: Yeah, have you done that?
0: No, actually, I haven't. No, I'm serious.
1: No, looking at your face now.
0: No, I'm serious. I haven't done that.
1: I mean, I can do it with my toothbrush, but it's going to go to the trash after.
0: Right. So, what would you rather do then?
1: Yeah, clean the toilet with a toothbrush.
0: And then throw it away. And then bring out a new one.
1: Yeah.
0: Yeah, just brush your teeth before you do the toilet and then just, you know, okay.
1: Or use yours, like I said.
0: Or, you know, if we go by how often you clean the toilets, you know, you'd only go through one toothbrush a year.
1: I'm right. Man, you make it seem like my toilet is disgusting.
0: I didn't say that. It's because I clean it.
1: Is that the joke of the day?
0: That's my dad joke of the day.
1: Wow, okay.
0: There you go.
1: If you want to believe that, go ahead.
0: Well, it makes me feel better.
1: Okay, good.
0: Well, you know. All right, here's Noah Kahan. It's Dialed Drunk featuring Post Malone. 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

0: 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That was
1: Ricardo Montaner, para hacer que seas feliz.
0: And we heard from Fountains of Wayne and Stacy's Ma has got it going on. Stacy's Ma has got it. Okay, Shauna.
2: Rebecca Jane.
0: Along with you.
2: Why do you talk like that?
0: What? Stacy's Ma? That's
2: no, no,
0: that
2: no.
0: Song.
2: When you were. Whatever.
0: Don't question perfection.
2: Okay.
0: All right, it is time now for our Extreme Trivia Challenge. This is where I ask Rebecca J three survey questions, give her some hinty hints, and more hinty hints, see if she can come up with the answers right here in front of my ohos. Right now, you've got 5 correct for the week so far. Question numero uno. On average, this begins to happen to men at the age of 37. What is it? On average, this begins to happen to men at the age of 37. What is it? Don't know if it happened to me or not because there's no way I just wouldn't know. I just wouldn't know. Maybe it's true for me, but I wouldn't know because that changed in my life at 4 years old. So I wouldn't know. But on average, this begins to happen to men at the age of 37.
2: And if it happens, you don't know.
0: Well, no, for me, me personally, I wouldn't know if this happened to me around the age of 37, just because at the age of 4, that's as far as I would know, and I don't even know that. So then, therefore, I don't know if this happened to me around the age of 37. And that's a big hinty hint because you know me.
2: You get closer to your dad?
0: No, you were almost...
2: In a relationship with your dad? No?
0: No. Okay. You were close, though. You were close.
2: Something about dad.
0: No, that's right. That's right. On average, you start acting like your father.
2: Oh, okay.
0: That's what happens to men at the age of 37. Mm. I have no clue. But, you know, I could be. Could be. Let's see here. Question numero dos. Men who do this live longer than those who don't. What is it? Men who do this live longer than those who don't. What is it? I used to do this on a daily basis, Monday through Friday, usually really early in the morning. That's all changed. So it's very rare that I would be doing this. But by doing this, men who do this live longer than those who don't. I used to do this every Monday through Monday through Friday. Well, normally it was Monday, Wednesday, Friday. I would do this very early in the morning, and then. But nowadays, I don't have to because the circumstance changed. So I don't have an opportunity to do this. You do Monday through Friday, but I don't.
2: Come here to work?
0: No. Yeah. Yes, let's pop that answer in here. Men who commute to work live longer than those who don't. Yeah, that doesn't sound right. I just don't think that would be that I don't think. No, men who kiss their wife before going to work live longer than those who don't.
2: Oh, okay.
0: That's right. I did every Monday through Friday, except on special occasions when we were angry. But I still did it anyway.
2: Sure.
0: Yeah, it just was on the forehead. Anyway. But I always said bye to Rex.
2: Yeah. That's important.
0: Anyway. Question number 3. On average, it takes men 2.5 years to do this. What is it? On average, it takes men 2.5 years to do this. What is it? So far, I mean, I know I am. It's not that bad. It's not that bad. For Bo and BK, it's pretty bad. But sometimes it can take 2.5 years for men to come to terms with this.
2: With commitment?
0: Commitment. I'm sure that both BK and Bo need to be committed. But commitment, I mean...
2: Committed, yeah.
0: Yeah, commitment.
2: Commitment.
0: On average, it takes men 2.5 years to admit they're losing their hair. That's right. I am a little bit.
2: Are you already admitting it?
0: Huh?
2: Are you already?
0: I've known it. That's why I don't like looking. I don't like camera pictures from the back. You know, there's still stuff there. It's not like I have to comb over. So, but anyway. All right, great. You still have 5 correct for the week. That's a great Thursday, huh?
2: It is.
0: All right, let's move along. More music for you on this TGIT. Here's Pretty Poison, Catch Me, I'm Falling. Kind of like the hair that fell out of BK and Bo's head.
2: Just catch me.
0: Take you back to 1987. 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
2: From Feature Story News in Washington, I'm Kate Fisher. The doctor who oversaw the failed execution of Christa Pike in Tennessee has been linked to an earlier botched lethal injection in the state, according to reports. Pike, who's 50, survived two full doses of the sedative pentobarbital and was taken to hospital, where her condition remains unknown. Tennessee Governor Bill Lee has halted all remaining executions for the rest of the year and ordered an independent review. Simon Marks reports.
3: They say that Christa Pike received two separate full syringes of pentobarbital, that the curtains in the execution chamber were drawn twice, denying witnesses an opportunity to see exactly what was going on inside the chamber. At one point when the curtains were open, she complained that there was a pain in her arm and she thought it was going to burst. She asked if it was always like this, should the arm always be throbbing like this. Her advisors urged her to relax.
2: The European Council has approved new migration rules, paving the way for the establishment of return hubs outside of the European Union. Despite human rights concerns, EU officials argue such measures are needed to reduce the number of people deemed to be residing in Europe illegally. William Denslow reports from Brussels.
4: Five member states seeking to see these come to fruition, places focal points for the deportation of people deemed to not have the right to stay in the EU any longer. Denmark says that talks are progressing very well. It's been reported that one of these return hubs could be established somewhere in Africa as early as next year. It remains an incredibly divisive, incredibly controversial proposal. It's been tried in the past with the likes of the UK and its Rwanda programme. NGOs, many of them, warned that this could come with major human rights concerns.
2: Firefighters on Mount Kilimanjaro are battling a second wildfire in less than a month, with the blaze on the mountain's western flank now in its fifth day. Tanzania's National Parks Authority has closed two of the six climbing routes and redirected tourists to alternative paths up Africa's highest peak. A joint team of more than 100 firefighters and volunteers has been deployed. Isaac Lakando reports from Dar es Salaam.
5: This part of the mountain has not gotten such a fire since 2016, and so there's a lot of build-up of dry vegetation, and so it makes it easier for a fire to continue blazing on. There's also strong winds and they are shifting, so it's making things a little bit difficult. As of yet, the source of the fire is not yet known, but authorities are telling us that an investigation is already underway.
2: From bureaus worldwide, this is FSN.
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10: Here's your forecast for Ajo.
11: For Thursday, sunny skies with a high near 89. Tonight, mostly clear, low right around 69. For Friday, sunny with a high near 92. Friday night, mostly clear, low right around 72. For Saturday, sunny with a high near 93. Currently in Ajo, it's 90 degrees.
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Aho's Hit Music is Z89.3. Teddy Swims and Mr. Know-It-All started off the 4 o'clock hour musically on our TGIT. Coming up for you this hour, Eminem. Also got Paul Russell and great stuff on the way from Van Halen, so stick around for that. Rebecca J joins me. We've got some goodies for you. It's Roger Klein and the Peacemakers, Agua Caliente. It's Z89.3 101.5 HD3 Phoenix.

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1: Silvestre Dangon, Ya No Me Duele Más.
0: And we heard from Eminem and the real Slim Shady, Sean and...
1: Rebecca G.
0: Yeah, I'm the real Slim... Never mind. I'm the real wide Shady. I'm the well-rounded Shady and I'm the... All right. Did we say our names? Sean and...
1: Yeah, my dad.
0: Okay, good. All right, let's see here. Relationship ending hobbies, okay? Reddit asked, which hobby has ended more relationships than people realize? Well, here's some of the responses. World of Warcraft. That's right, being a heavy gamer like that with World of Warcraft. And I played that long time ago, just for a little while. It was okay. It wasn't too bad, but... you know, I try. I'm just not much of a gamer. So, but that definitely can end a lot of relationships. Golf. I work at a private club, and I see this so often. So many dudes think it's okay to spend 8 hours Saturday and Sunday at the club.
1: Mm-mm.
0: Yeah, that's a long time.
1: Yep.
0: Your ex loved to play golf.
1: Yeah, not every week.
0: Really? Did sometimes you just go, I can't wait for him to go play golf? Maybe towards the end, huh?
1: No. Didn't bother me at all.
0: Right.
1: If we won or not.
0: No, really? You never sat there and went, I just wish you would go play golf. let's see here. Apparently, CrossFit has led to a lot of divorces and affairs. My therapist was just telling me that all of his adulterous patients, the majority met their affair partner at CrossFit.
1: Wow,
0: that's crazy. I saw a sign at an Ironman triathlon that said, if you're still married, you didn't train hard enough. Wow. Anything that requires hooking up a trailer, RV, camping, boating, horses. The fights I see at the boat ramp are amazing. Wow. Yeah, sounds real good till you get to the ramp. That's one thing. You know, I've always been curious about boating. But I'm so bad at trailers. I would hate to try to back that boat into the water.
1: Yeah.
0: I just
1: practice.
0: Yeah, I guess so. I just want to be that guy that's just sitting there. It's like a Family Guy where Peter kept going back and forth, back and forth, back and forth, back and forth, back and forth. I can picture me being that guy, making people angry. Social media content making. My ex-wife ran off with one of her Twitch followers.
1: Uh-oh. So,
0: yeah, that can do it. My ex-wife collected Disney. Any collectible was fair game. She was convinced she was swapping up, making more money on them than she was spending. In the course of 3 years, she blew through our entire life savings.
1: Oh, wow.
0: Literally threw away over $350 or $350,000 on garbage.
1: Wow.
0: Let's see here. Civil War reenacting leaves a trail of broken hearts and homes, I guess. And bird watching. Oh, last one here. Starting a full power, non profit community radio station.
1: Exactly. Oh. Is that a hinty hint?
0: With more hinty hints?
1: Mm-hmm.
0: No, not at all.
1: Okay.
0: Not at all. No, we're good. You're right here. You're still on here. You know, that's good. That's good. We're still together. Anyway. All right. Let's move on. More music for you. Woohoo! Here is Paul Russell and Lil Boothang. It's Z89.3 101.5 HD3 Phoenix.
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0: 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That was?
1: Lena Burke, Veo Veo.
0: And we heard from Tom Cochran and Life is a Highway from 1992. Sean in.
1: Rebecca Jane.
0: Along with you. All right, this story here, man, I saw it yesterday when I was sitting there at Eight Man Jam in between sets. And I saw this story. Oh, my God. This story is just unbelievable. Unbelievable. A 29-year-old mother, and you might have seen it too. A 29-year-old mother in North Miami Beach, Florida, was arrested after she left her four minor children, including an infant, alone while she went on a weekend cruise.
1: In the house?
0: Yeah. According to police, Nathalie? What a weird name. Nathalie Bellazari, anyway, had posted a picture on her WhatsApp account of a three-day ticket to the Bahamas aboard the Carnival Conquest with a sale date of September 25th. The father of one of their children saw the post and called her. She told him she was dropping the children off with their great-grandmother. But when the father went to her apartment on Saturday night, he saw the TV on through the blinds and heard the children talking inside. And he called 911. Authorities found the four kids hiding together in the bathroom. Wow. She now faces four counts of child neglect. Wow. Wow. And I hear she didn't even bring him a t-shirt. No, just kidding.
1: Did they say how old the kids were?
0: There's four minor children. And one was an infant. Wow. So they were pretty young. And then they're sitting there watching an infant, too.
1: For 3 days.
0: Yeah, while she went on a cruise.
1: Wow.
0: I mean, nothing was going to stop her, I guess. Not even kids.
1: That's crazy.
0: That's right. And I'm actually shocked because I'm surprised a single mother of four can afford a cruise. Anyway. Well, you know, Carnival's slogan is choose fun, and she did. Advertising. Yeah. I can't believe it.
1: Yeah, that's just crazy.
0: Wow. All right, here's Van Halen, Jump. Taking you back to 1984. There is a joke with Jump, and she was on a cruise. Anyway, it's Z 89.3 101.5 HD3 Phoenix.

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2: From Feature Story News in Washington, I'm Kate Fisher. The doctor who oversaw the failed execution of Krista Pike in Tennessee has been linked to an earlier botched lethal injection in the state, according to reports. Pike, who's 50, survived two full doses of the sedative pentobarbital and was taken to hospital, where her condition remains unknown. Tennessee Governor Bill Lee has halted all remaining executions for the rest of the year and ordered an independent review. Simon Marks reports.
3: They say that Krista Pike received two separate full syringes of pentobarbital, that the curtains in the execution chamber were drawn twice, denying witnesses an opportunity to see exactly what was going on inside the